0: Netball semi-finals unbeaten and will meet England tomorrow night. Coach Dame Nolan Totua says their connections could still be better.
1: Probably in our centre pass attack, we just need to be able to work with each other a little bit more. Sometimes, you know, we're all right when we're going wide, but our ability just to do that little grindy stuff so that we can keep possession of the ball and control it.
0: Australia face Jamaica in the other semi-final. And New Zealand stay 8th on the medal table with 5 gold, 9 silver and 7 bronze. They've added 2 gold, 2 silver and 3 bronze today. 2 Degrees, proud partner of New Zealand Rugby, backing Black Ferns and building pathways for women and girls in sport. The Hits, Dunedin weather with Heatco. Check out their Facebook page for amazing home heating specials. Rain easing to showers tonight. We've got a cold sou'wester for the overnight low. Tomorrow partly cloudy, chance of showers until the afternoon with westerly winds.
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from Teddy Swims on the hits. It's called Mr. Know-It-All. No All Blacks game this weekend, but come the following, it's all kicking off there in South Africa. They're going to play the first game against Stormers and then work their way around. It's going to be really interesting, actually, to see how they play. Coming up, beautiful.

0: Happy Friday. Betty and PJ back this afternoon.
1: And what did a Kiwi grandma just do for the first time? I'll tell you this afternoon, and we want to know on 4487, what's the very normal thing that you've never done?
0: Plus, we've got your chance to win free fuel as we head into the weekend. We'll catch you from 3 on the hits.

Beds. Hope your Friday's going well so far. The song, it's a vibe, happy. That's how the majority of us are feeling here at work. As soon as you get to a Friday afternoon, which we're in now, it is just a different feeling, knowing that weekend's just around the corner. It's Pharrell.

0: might bring back some angsty teenage memories. It's Skater Boy, Avril Lavigne on the hits. I've got an email in my inbox saying that I owe money for a library book that the kids and I have lost. $11 that's going to set me back. Nothing compared to this library book that was borrowed from a New South Wales library 150 years ago and it was never returned. And the owner of a house was doing renovations. They pulled down the old fireplace and it was discovered hidden inside a tea chest that had been bricked over and had just sat there for 150 years. The overdue fine calculated for that 150 years would have been $28,000. Lucky for them, they recently stopped charging fines in the New South Wales Library. 28 grand. I would be intrigued to know what book it was, actually. It doesn't tell me here. Sublime Santeria is coming up very soon. We are getting you closer to that glorious weekend on the hits.
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0: You're on the hits. I've got a few texts in here coming through, people trying to catch up on what song was officially named the hits best song ever yesterday afternoon. It was really close. It came down to these two hits. In your head, in your head. The Cranberry Zombie took on this one. AC/DC, and AC/DC won it out yesterday, 55% of the vote. So Thunderstruck has been crowned this year's the hits best song ever. For good reason too, it was so good. Once it came on, it was a great campaign actually. Took everyone's nominations several weeks ago, and then this song won every single battle that it was in throughout the last 3 weeks. Coming up, we've got a great hit, a guilty pleasure from All Saints, and some Kiwi music on the way too, on the hits.
1: 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Bam!

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2: In this update, a warning: the country's energy needs will cost more than $1 trillion over the next 25 years unless a more sustainable system is developed. Modelling by the Business NZ Energy Council and the government's Energy Efficiency Agency shows meeting needs to 2050 will cost around $45 billion annually. The Race Relations Commission is calling out comments made by Winston Peters about a Green MP born in China. Peter told Lauren Zunan to go back to his own country after he heckled, asking Peters about his vaccination status. Commissioner Melissa Darby says it's unbecoming of a foreign minister. Thousands of Kiwis are owed money from Inland Revenue and have no idea. The agency's pot of unclaimed money currently sits at around $619 million. One of our most recognisable retail names is making a comeback. Smith City officially relaunching under new ownership. In sport, a third straight Commonwealth Games medal and a second career gold for Kiwi weightlifter David Leite. He's won in Glasgow courtesy of a combined 389-kilo lift in the 110-plus-kg division. And the Silver Ferns have a big date with England tomorrow night after they marched into the netball semi-finals unbeaten. They've topped their group by blitzing Trinidad and Tobago 83-23 in their last group match. Ferns coach Dame Nolene Todua says it's job accomplished, but they're hoping to win two more games.
3: We said in the changing room, like, we're number one at the moment in Pool B, and we've got to really tap ourselves on the back and know that we've done the job to be in this space. So we've got another two, but take real hard out of that.
2: 2 Degrees, proud partner of New Zealand Rugby.

Friday afternoon's going well. You're on the Hits. Love a Friday. There is a vibe in the air. A whole bunch of our workmates are going bowling, like 10-pin bowling today. You don't go bowling on a Monday. It's a Friday thing because Fridays feel different and that sweet, sweet weekend is just around the corner.

0: Show, August 21st, live at Emerson's. Details on how you can be there on Monday morning.
1: And we're taking the Alpha Quiz on the road. All those details and how you can secure a team from Monday morning.
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0: provider.
1: It's Christina on the hits. Hayley with you. We are getting closer to that weekend today. And it might be a nice surprise for you going into it, finding out you might be owed a little bit of money from the IRD, because more than $619 million of unclaimed money is apparently sitting there waiting to be claimed. Thousands of Kiwis don't even know it's theirs. And it could be forgotten bank accounts, wages, insurance payouts, dividends, tax back, anything like that. Just go to the IRD website, their unclaimed money database, search your name, and you might have a wee surprise. $619 million. I reckon if the people that don't come forward, let's just all split it evenly between us Kiwis, eh? Coming up, Tupac and Dr. Dre with a brilliant collab for your Friday afternoon, soon on the hits.
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0: here on the hits. 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Also kicking off for iHeartRadio is the iHeartRadio Music Festival happening in Vegas, 20th of September and the 19th, actually. It runs 2 days. World's biggest two-night music event. Benson Boone's going to be there, Zara Larsson, also these guys. Goo Goo Dolls, and I want to get you and a loved one to Vegas to soak up the iHeartRadio Music Festival. Just send me a text, it's as easy as that to win, with the word Vegas to our number 4487, and I will get you into the draw. Coming up, we've got an old school hit from Rihanna and also Samba. It disappeared for a little while. It's come back, Homewrecker, up very soon on the hits.
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0: Apple says consumers should be changing when and how much power they use through things like solar or batteries. Opportunity Party leader Kuley Wong says National supporters are not pleased the Prime Minister's ruled out working with her party. Opportunity's named a 40-strong candidate list today. Health Minister Simeon Brown has labelled concerns about Christchurch Hospital's overwhelmed ED as fear-mongering. Staff say the department is regularly reaching three times its occupancy. Simeon Brown says winter is always challenging, which is why the government set a target of 95% of ED patients being admitted or discharged within 6 hours. And Hamas has agreed to the Board of Peace's plan to completely disarm in Gaza. That's news. In sport, unwanted All Blacks halfback Noah Hotham is looking on the bright side as he prepares to play for Tasman Markor in tonight's home NPC season opener against North Harbour. Hotham's been told what he needs to work on if he's to make the test squad. The greatest rivalry tour of South Africa starts next weekend. The 23-year-old's likely to start tonight at Nelson's Trafalgar Park.
1: Obviously disappointed with the selection of ABs, but that's footy. And I love being here in Nelson with the Tasman Markor. It's a great place and a great group of boys and a great union.
0: New Zealand remain eighth on the Commonwealth Games medal table. The team have 5 gold, 9 silver and 7 bronze after adding 2 gold, 2 silver and 3 bronze today. That's sport. 2 Degrees, proud partner of New Zealand rugby, backing Black Ferns and building pathways for women and girls in sport.
2: The Hats, Dunedin weather with Heatco. Check out their Facebook page for amazing home heating specials. Rain easing to showers tonight. We've got a cold sou'wester for the overnight low. Tomorrow partly cloudy, chance of showers until the afternoon with westerly winds.
3: The station that takes you all the way.

That's the heads. Come tomorrow, we are 30 days out from springtime. It's a really nice feeling. Whenever I remember how many days in the month there is, I have to sing that 30 days has September, April, June and November. You know that rhyme that they taught you at school? That's the only thing I remember from school. Nothing else. Katy Perry on the hit.

0: It's the hits, Dunedin. Hey, Callum and P back on Monday for show number 3986. Our 4,000th show, August 21st, live at Emerson's. Details on how you can be there on Monday morning.
1: And we're taking the Alpha Quiz on the road. All those details and how you can secure a team from Monday morning.
0: We'll see you then on the hits.

that IRD has released a statement saying they've got $619 million left of unclaimed money. Some of it could be yours. Imagine. Imagine if the whole lot was. Probably not likely. Anyway, search your name on their little do I owe you money list on their website.

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1: This song is about wishing that I could grow down instead of growing up. This song is just about missing being a kid and being a teenager and reminiscing on those memories. Hey everyone, it's Luca.

0: She can tie a cherry stalk using her tongue into a knot. That's what I remember from her from MTV days. Sophie Ellis-Bextor star on the hits. Hayley with you. Maddie and PJ coming in after 3 o'clock. They join me now to give you a wee teaser on what's coming up. Happy Friday, guys. You want to help people on the show today?
1: Happy Friday!
0: Oh, that feels good.
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3: Well, at least been too long together.
1: Yeah, look, we know how tricky it can be when there's something you want to get across the line with your partner. And maybe you need to do that as we head into the weekend, or maybe it's over the coming months. But is there something you want to get across the line? Text us 4487 and we'll tell you if you need forgiveness to ask. And we'll tell you if you need to ask for forgiveness or permission.
3: Plus, to round out the week, how good would free fuel be? We've got it to give away, and we could be busting your power bill this afternoon as well. How good for a Friday?
0: Okay. Also, we've got the beautiful, very, very popular hit that is breaking all kinds of records from Ella Langley, Choosing Texas, next on The Hits.
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0: It's that. So I'm going to leave you to it. Have a great Friday afternoon. Have a fantastic weekend. And I'll see you back for Monday, aka Groundhog Day, where we do it all over again. Have a great one. Bye. 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
1: 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Get cozy with the team this winter. The Woodshed, Dunedin's largest undercover firewood supplier. 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
15: In this update, an energy expert says there are a number of options for consumers to cut down energy costs. New modelling by the government's Energy Efficiency Agency and Business NZ Energy Council lays out a number of ways, including batteries and renewables. Business confidence continued to rebound in July after slumping during the Iran conflict earlier this year. The latest ANZ Business Outlook survey shows confidence jumped 19 points to 56, and fewer businesses expect to raise prices over the next 3 months. Reassurance, ex-racing greyhounds will be taken care of. Today marks the final commercial greyhound racing after a bill banning racing passed in April. The Greyhound Transition Agency says the dogs will be looked after by experienced people. And Smith City is officially relaunching under new ownership. The company entered voluntary administration last year. That's news. In sport, the Silver Ferns have a big date with England tomorrow night at the Commonwealth Games after storming into the netball semi-finals unbeaten and topping their group in Glasgow. Coach Dame Nolene Taurua says it's job accomplished for now, but they're hoping to win two more games.
5: We said in the changing room, like, we're number one at the moment in Pool B, and we've got to really tap ourselves on the back and know that we've done the job to be in this space. So we've got another two, but take real hard out of that.
15: Kiwi weightlifter David Leite won a second career gold in his 110-plus kg division. It's his third straight Commonwealth Games medal. New Zealand remain eighth on the overall medal table. That is sport. I'm Raylene Ramsey. 2 Degrees, proud partner of New Zealand Rugby, backing Black Ferns and building pathways for women and girls in sport.
6: The Hits, Dunedin weather with Heatco. Check out their Facebook page for amazing home heating specials. For rain easing to showers tonight, we've got a cold southwester for the overnight low. Tomorrow partly cloudy, chance of showers until the afternoon.

0: like longer nights. Don't
1: yes,
0: mind
1: but
0: that.
1: I found also that where we live, springs are hectic with rain and wind.
0: Also true. So, also true.
1: But 4 more weeks officially of winter.
0: Yeah, we jinxed it though because we've been talking about how good the weather was, and then today I went for a run and I got saturated. I was soaked.
1: It was heinous at our house, raining, windy. I was like, we've done it again. Yeah. We cannot get ahead of ourselves. But look, anyway, coming up, we've got your chance to win $250 worth of fuel. Listen up for that cue to call, and when you hear it, 0800 the hits.
0: But up next, a very cute video of a Kiwi grandma who has done something that is very commonplace for the first time ever. I've got the audio of it. It's adorable. You're going to love it.
1: We'll go there next after AJR. This is Bang on the Hits.

0: Olivia Dean for your Friday on the Hits with Maddie and PJ. That is Baby Steps. It's just gone 3:09.
1: It's easier to remember, to forget in like an ever-changing world. You know how quickly things change and move and grow and God, like technology. So
0: I was
1: much.
0: Just going to say, mate, say no yeah. more. I genuinely feel like a boomer with technology at the moment.
1: So do I.
0: Yeah.
1: And I can imagine what it will be like yeah. in 20, 30, 40 years where I'm going.
0: Imagine how frustrated you're going to get.
1: I know. I'm
0: when
1: already
0: you don't
1: frustrated.
0: Understand it.
1: I'm already frustrated. But it's easy to forget that there are lots of things that might feel commonplace for a lot of us now that are still very new and things that people have never experienced before. And I saw a clip online on TikTok by a young Kiwi woman called Bella Devereaux. Now, Bella posted a video of her taking her grandma for the first time ever through the McDonald's drive-thru.
0: Oh, stop.
1: Have a listen to this.
2: Hang on, oh, you get it here?
3: Yeah.
2: I've got to have a photograph.
3: You could do an ice cream in a cone with the chocolate on top.
2: Yeah, that'll do me. That yeah. would do me fine. This is absolutely amazing, Bella, what you're doing to me. Oh, dear. You don't get out and get it. It's a drive-through.
3: Yeah.
2: Oh, what a night I've had. What a day. I can't believe it.
0: Oh, that is so pure. That is so pure.
1: Isn't that adorable?
0: Oh, we must get a photograph. Such a grandma thing.
1: The most nana thing I've ever heard in my life. Yeah. And bless her, she was just so excited at the idea of getting this chocolate ice cream from the drive-thru.
0: Oh, we don't go anywhere. We just have it delivered to the car window.
1: It just reminded me that there must be so many things that do feel really commonplace that people have never done. I mean, there will be lots of people in the country right now that have never flown on an aeroplane, never gone overseas before.
0: Mm-hmm.
1: That for a lot of us, very fortunately, do feel yep. relatively normal things to do. Maybe someone's never driven a car before. You know, like the things yep. that I guess you get into a zone where if you haven't yeah. done it, you just never
0: Especially,
1: do it.
0: Especially, like, rurally, a lot of people may have never used Uber Eats, for example.
1: Truly.
0: Or got takeaway
1: Absolutely.
0: Food.
1: 100%.
0: You know?
1: Yeah, never taken public transport before because they just don't have access to it.
0: I mean, that was you until a few months ago, wasn't it?
1: I know, and now look at me, man. The people on the train all the time.
0: Well, they say a lot of celebs have never actually purchased, I mean, particularly since their fame.
1: Yeah, gone to the grocery store or something like that.
0: Yeah, or filled their car yeah. with petrol, you know, because they're so far removed. But 0800 the hits. Let's see what we can find this afternoon. What is the very normal thing that you have never done, that everyone else has done, but at your ripe old age of ... you still to this day have never done. Mm. It's almost like if you get to 50 and you haven't, I'd almost want to just go all the way to the end of my life and not do it. Like, you'd be pretty proud.
1: Truly. Totally. Yeah.
0: Do you know what I mean?
1: But then you think of the Nana in the drive-thru and
0: yeah.
1: you go, oh, there is something
0: Blew
1: quite
0: her.
1: Nice about being able to do that.
0: Blew her little mind, didn't it? Okay, so 0800 the hits or text us now, 4487. We have got a little something from our Chemist Warehouse shelf for a Friday. The very

0: 3,986. Our 4,000th show, August 21st, live at Emerson's. Details on how you can be there on Monday morning.
1: And we're taking the Alpha Quiz on the road. All those details and how you can secure a team from Monday morning.
0: We'll see you then on the hits.

0: Beating some bone on the heads with Maddie and PJ. It's 19 past 3 for your Friday afternoon, and we're on the air thanks to Chemist Warehouse, the real house of fragrance. We are asking the question this afternoon, what is the very normal thing that you have never done?
1: I saw a very cute clip of a young woman called Bella who was taking her nana through the drive-thru for the first time ever.
2: Hang on, you get it here?
3: Yeah.
2: Oh! I've got to have a photograph.
0: So mind good. Literally blown. There are so many texts coming through. 4487. I'm 26 and I have never left the Southland district.
1: Wow.
0: What about like, you'd actually get pretty hot summers in Southland, would you? You'd get pretty warm.
1: Yeah, you're getting up near like Central Otago and stuff. There's some warm temperatures there. But still, I mean, I'm a Southland boy. I grew up in Queenstown, but man, 47, never owned a passport, so never been overseas, but I have seen pretty much all of New Zealand. I've lived in Dunedin my whole life.
0: There are some really niche ones, like at the age of 47, I have never eaten grapes. Another one, never watched Game of Thrones. Another one, never bought an air fryer.
1: Hey, I'd never bought an air fryer until last year, and now my life never has been changed. Never. And never say never.
0: Hey, Sarah is joining us this afternoon. Happy Friday.
4: Thank you.
0: All right, what's the very normal thing that you haven't done yet?
4: Gone to a concert or anything like that, and I'm 40 next year.
1: Sarah.
0: Oh, my God, Sarah. Are you, like, a big music fan?
4: Fairly. Yeah, fairly. Yeah.
1: Where do you live, Sarah?
4: In Tauranga.
1: Okay. Because I was going to say, if you're, like, in the real middle of nowhere.
0: Still a drive away from Auckland.
1: I guess that's true. Sarah, I reckon we've got to change this. We've got to get you to a concert or something, all right? Leave it with us. Me and Paige will see what we can do.
0: In the meantime, YouTube's got amazing concerts to make you feel like you're alive.
1: Yeah.
0: Selena is joining us next. Hello, Selena. What is it for you?
5: Yeah, hi, guys. First time for a long time listener, by the way.
0: Oh,
1: love that, Selena. Thank you.
5: I have never been to the snow. I've never touched it. I've never stood in it. I'm 40 years old. I live in the Waikato.
0: Oh, my God, Selena. We almost need... I don't want to make empty promises, but we need to do a day where everyone just gets to do their thing for the first time.
1: Sarah will take you to a concert. Selena will take you to the snow. We're making empty promises, and PJ and I famously have zero follow-through.
0: But Maddie and I are both from snow towns. I'm from Methven. Maddie's from Queenstown. Selena, you're missing out, my friend.
1: But I can see how it would happen. If you live in Waikato and you're not, like, you know, you've got to make the effort to go to the mountains to see the snow. So
5: it's a 3-hour drive to the desert road, you know, and if you're on the desert road, you're not generally stopping.
1: No, that's it.
0: No,
1: we can
0: that's
1: do it,
0: true.
1: Though, Selena. We can do it, I reckon.
0: Okay. We're gonna work on this big day where we,
1: tick
0: we
1: off
0: break
1: all these
0: your
1: things.
0: First.
1: Yeah.
0: All right, Shelley, let's wrap it up with you. What have you never done?
6: Well, I have to admit to being in my mid-60s, and I've never ridden a bike.
1: Shelley.
0: Shelley, why?
6: Yeah.
0: How?
6: Well, I had really old-fashioned parents, and I can still remember one Christmas coming downstairs, and there were two bikes there, and being so excited, thinking that my brother and I had got a bike. But in fact, they were for both my brothers because my mother didn't think that girls should ride bikes.
0: Oh, my God, you're kidding.
6: And so, so I actually never told my children. I bought them bikes and they learned how to ride and stuff. And it was only when they became adults that I said, I can't ride.
1: Wow.
0: Surely you're not too late in your mid-60s to learn it. Like they say it's like riding a bike, but surely you can do it in your mid-60s.
6: Well, yeah, I hope so.
1: Are you tempted to, Shelley, or is it kind of one of those things where it has gone on so long you're like,
0: too scary?
1: It's not something I'm interested in even trying.
6: I am tempted. I am tempted because, you know, you see people do all these amazing bike trips and so forth, and it's like, it would be so amazing. But, yeah, it's just never happened.
1: Shelley, where are you? Where do you live?
6: Auckland.
0: Oh.
1: I reckon a little visit from Maddie to teach you how to ride a bike. It's on the card, Shelley.
0: Really? Out of anyone to teach Shelley to ride a bike, you are putting your hand
1: probably,
0: up, Maddie?
1: Probably not, but I'd like to be there in some capacity anyway, Shelley. That's amazing. Thank you for calling. We so appreciate it.
0: Yes, thank you for all your texts and calls. This is Brittany.

0: We're going to survive. That's the plan.
1: Step one, don't let the tank run dry. 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

0: songs for your Friday on The Hits. You're with Maddie and PJ. It's just gone 3:30.
1: The Hits, Fuel to Flee, with the new movie, The End of Oak Street.
0: Something is happening at the end of Oak Street and you might need to get up fast. So, to celebrate the release of The End of Oak Street, we are giving you the chance to fill up your car with $250 worth of fuel every day this week.
2: It's expensive out there. And so every dollar counts, right? And especially going into the weekend where a lot of people will be doing driving on the roads, maybe going on a little road trip out of town or kids' sports, whatever it is. Having some free fuel in the tank, how good?
0: As I said to you earlier in the week, I've reverted to my youthful habits where I would put $20 in the car at a time. And it's so bad. Like, you just end up spending more money.
2: I know, but that's the reality for so many people at the moment. It's so expensive.
0: I know. And $20 gets you nearly as far as it used to get me, let me tell you. All right, so you had to be the lucky caller this hour, which Sharon in Christchurch is. Happy Friday to you, Shaz.
3: Oh, it is now.
2: Yes, yay! Exactly.
3: Woo! Good.
0: How good.
2: $250 worth of free fuel coming your way, Sharon.
3: That is absolutely awesome. Thank you so much.
2: You're welcome.
0: You got any roadies planned for the weekend?
3: Well, I'm actually taking my auntie out for lunch tomorrow, and it's like half an hour from her house, and she lives half an hour from my house.
0: Oh, so it all adds up.
2: That's great timing.
0: What are you thinking for lunch? Is it going to be a sort of early, long lunch, or is it going to be brunch set up? Talk to me. I love talking food.
3: It's a lunch with wine, I think.
2: Great call, Sharon. Yeah.
0: Hey, well, Sharon, $250 to fill your car up coming your way. Enjoy your weekend.
3: Thank you so much. Thank you.
0: You are so welcome, Sharon. And that is, of course, all thanks to The End of Oak Street, starring Anne Hathaway and Ewan McGregor, out in cinemas on August 13.
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0: On the hits. 23 to 4 for your Friday. And coming up next, I want to discuss something I witnessed in the kitchen this morning. Something my husband does, particularly with frozen food. And I think he's got it all wrong. So we're going to throw it out to you with our People's Poll next. And you can go check it out on our Facebook and Instagram. We'll go there next after Gym Class Heroes on the hits.

0: Seeing a Spyro on the heads with Maddie and PJ. It is 17 away from 4.
1: The people's poll, the people's poll. Everybody come together, it's the people's poll.
0: This could be kind of niche, but something happened today which has happened a number of times in our household. Something that BJ, my husband, does when we've got frozen food in the freezer. Say we just kind of want to do our own takeaway home version, like, because you can save so much money.
2: Oh,
0: you just get, like, frozen little chips,
2: yep.
0: Do your little burgers and whatnot.
2: Yep.
0: Anyway, so if we are to do that on a night, he will take the frozen goods out of the freezer, say, in the morning, and let them defrost. And he might even put them in the fridge or just let them out, which for some reason just rubs me up the wrong way. And I've never done it like that. And I always just chuck them straight in the oven.
2: Yeah, so we're talking like, because we, Ryan, I've told you, is deep in his chicken nugget, like frozen chicken nugget phase at the moment.
0: Yeah, so nuggets would be another example. Yeah. Not like a chicken breast. Obviously,
2: no.
0: You get a chicken breast out and you let that defrost. But I'm talking about your quick and easy
2: frozen
0: fast
2: meals.
0: Food. Yeah, like kind of frozen goodies, yeah. Right?
2: I'm definitely not defrosting them. I didn't realise people would defrost them. But then
0: I mean, there's nothing wrong with it, I guess, but it just feels weird.
2: But then I hear something like that and I'm like, wait, have I been doing it wrong this whole time? Am I about to learn that this is absolutely the way you're meant to do it and I just haven't been doing the thing that you're meant to do?
0: Yeah, because technically speaking, like, the logic would actually suggest that there's nothing wrong with that. But for whatever reason, I've always had it in my head that it would just be crispier and better.
2: I'm the same.
0: Straight out the freezer.
2: Yeah, otherwise it's kind of like if you let the...
0: Soggy?
2: If you let the chips go soft, like defrost.
0: They go wet in the bag.
2: Yeah.
0: Interesting. You and I are both from the south. And BJ's from the north. I wonder if... maybe we're reading it too much.
2: Yeah, but then I also know that you and I have not necessarily the best habits when it comes to things. So maybe we're about to be schooled hard and everyone goes, guys, you're definitely meant to defrost that food.
0: Okay, so let us know. You can weigh in officially on our Facebook or Instagram, The Hits Driver, Maddie and PJ, or text us right now to 4487 if you're getting frozen goods like chicken nuggets or frozen chips out and you're about to cook them. Do you defrost them, take them out earlier in the day, or do you just chuck them straight in the oven? Please take us out of our misery. I'm really curious to know now. Text us your thoughts to 4487. This is the All-American Rejects on The Hits.

0: Miles Smith on the hits with Matty and PJ for your Friday, coming up to 4. The people's poll, the people's poll. Everybody come together, it's the people's poll. Well, hasn't this little people's poll blown up?
1: Boy, oh boy.
0: I really thought this might be a niche one, that there was just sort of like a little tumbleweed rolling through the desert, but there have been so many messages. So this morning, my hubby, ahead of tonight's dinner, I was like, we're just doing frozen dinner tonight. Instead of just getting takeaway in town, it ends up costing way more. Let's just do our own version. So he took some stuff out of the freezer and then he puts it in the fridge and essentially defrosts it and lets it go soft prior to cooking. I'm like, no. You just go straight from the freezer to the oven or the air fryer or however you're cooking it.
1: Yeah,
0: and that is the question.
1: And I agree with you. I think you just go straight from the freezer, straight into the air fryer or the oven or whatever it is that you're using. But I all of a sudden had this horrible thought that maybe, just maybe, I've been doing it wrong this whole time.
0: I don't think you have, my friend, because, and look, this sums it up, Joe's message here. Definitely cook from frozen. The clue is in the cooking instructions on the packaging, which says cook from frozen.
1: That's it.
0: So, yep. And so many of them said that. Although someone, Kimberly said, look, it depends on what it is, but things like frozen chicken, nuggets, chips, etc., always from frozen, just whack them in the oven. Pretty sure it says on the packet, cook from frozen. Who wants soggy chips?
1: On our Facebook page, Rangi Tui said, you've definitely got to chuck it in frozen. You got to be a silly sausage to defrost first.
0: Another one said here, what kind of psycho defrost them first? People are quite passionate about this.
1: Can I say, I can see the glint in PJ's eye just knowing that she gets to go home tonight and say, well, well, well.
0: It's not often PJ's right, so she will make the most of this moment.
1: Yeah, she's definitely
0: but honestly, looking at the text machine, it is pretty much a whitewash of people going straight from the freezer to the oven or air fryer.
1: Yeah, there you go. There you go.
0: Overall, percentage, we are on our Instagram.
1: You know what? I wasn't going to read it out because I think people have gotten confused and on our Instagram page because I think they thought we were talking about like chicken
0: everything.
1: And meat and things like that.
0: Okay, well, look, looking at the text machine, we get an overall. I think everyone, I think pretty much like 95% of people are going straight from the freezer to the oven. All right, thank you for weighing in for our people's poll today. We will be back on Monday, so if you've got any good topics, you can text them through to 4487. We are 5 minutes away from 4. And do you need to get something across the line with your partner? You can start texting it through to 4487. Eddie and PJ on the head.

anthems ever. You voted, and one by one, we said goodbye to some absolute classics. Until only one anthem remained. 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
12: In this update, Hamas has agreed to the Board of Peace's plan to completely disarm in Gaza. The BBC reports a senior Hamas official confirmed their position after US President Donald Trump revealed the board had reached a disarmament deal with Hamas and other armed groups. Hamas expects immediate humanitarian measures and a phased withdrawal of Israeli forces. Electrification could play a big part in the country's energy future. Modelling by the Business NZ Energy Council and the government's Energy Efficiency Agency reveals a rapid transition to things like batteries and renewables could reduce overall costs. Opportunity Party leader Kew Lay Wong says the party vote is their main priority in the upcoming election. Hopes politicians will agree to prioritise South Island business to avoid a stunt in economic progress. South Island's eight chambers of commerce have shared a joint manifesto calling for policies to lift productivity, incomes and living standards. In sport, organisers of the netball tournament at the Glasgow Commonwealth Games have pulled a time switch that favours Kiwi fans. After the Silver Ferns marched into the semi-finals unbeaten this morning, they now face England at 8 tomorrow night our time. The defending champions Australia play Jamaica in the other semi at midnight. Noah Hotham's taking on board lessons from the experience of missing out on the impending All Blacks tour to South Africa. He's throwing himself into his NPC campaign with the Tasman Markle starting tonight.
5: I guess it's just part of the journey. Every good sailor, I guess, has to go through some rough seas before they get to the smooth one. So it'll be exciting. It's exciting to put that jersey back on and go out there and play in front of our fans on our 20th anniversary.
12: 2 Degrees, proud partner of New Zealand Rugby, backing Black Ferns and building pathways for women and girls in sport.
13: The Hats, Dunedin weather with Heatco. Check out their Facebook page for amazing home heating specials. Rain easing to showers tonight. We've got a cold sou'wester for the overnight low. Tomorrow partly cloudy, chance of showers until the afternoon with westerly winds.
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16: Hello, welcome into your Friday. If you missed our best song ever yesterday, Thunderstruck by AC/DC, took it out, thousands of votes, and in the end, Akadaka took it out to a lot of people's disgust and a lot of people's happiness, you know, and at the end of the day, not everyone's going to be happy about our best song ever, but you can't deny that it is a huge toe-tapping song. Oh yeah, here we go, one more time, baby. Thank you to everyone who voted over the last couple of weeks. I know that your

0: Taylor Swift on the hits with Maddie and PJ. Happy Friday. It is 4:09 and we're on the air thanks to Chemist Warehouse. They say that it's better to ask for forgiveness than permission sometimes.
1: That's
0: and
1: it?
0: To be honest, that saying has always made me quite anxious, to be fair. I am traditionally much more a ask for permission instead of forgiveness. I think it's my innate goody good, which is just the default mode inside of me.
1: Yes. I think, though, the older I get, the more likely I am to test those boundaries a little bit more, because I feel like I feel like I know where the line is. Like, I know really what I can get away with and just ask for forgiveness and what actually I do need to ask for permission for.
0: So what do you reckon you could get away with? In your house, specifically. Like, if there was something you wanted to get across the line with Ryan, and you reckon, like, you could get away with the forgiveness afterwards, what would it be?
1: I reckon I could get away with... The thing is, I could get away with, a weekend away with friends without asking for permission, but that's because I know that Ryan would be in heaven if I gave him the weekend at home by himself.
0: What, just peace and quiet?
1: That's it, yeah.
0: Well, we have been testing these boundaries over the last couple of weeks, and we've started up a new game where essentially you get in touch with Maddie and I, and we think, you know, on a Friday it's great because maybe you want to get something across the line as we head into the weekend, or maybe it's a more general thing. But what is that thing that you really want to ask your partner? You tell us what it is, and then Maddie and I will tell you if we think it is better to ask for forgiveness or better to ask for forgiveness. Permission. Situation. So tell us what it is your plea is for your partner. And if you missed it the other week, actually the video is up on our Instagram and Facebook, The Hits Drive with Maddie and PJ. We had Max on the phone. He called up and he said that he wanted to get a stag do in Thailand across the line with his partner, Abby. So we decided to call her up and see what she had to say.
1: Here's the thing, Abby. Max has just got this cute little idea in his mind that while he's over in that part of the world, how good would it be to just pop over to Thailand for a couple of days?
2: How cute.
0: Like, what do you think would be the chances out of 10 that you would say 10. Yes?
2: Look, the odds aren't ideal.
1: But it's not a no.
2: It's not a no. What I want to know is, did we win lotto? Yeah.
0: So it wasn't a no, but we planted the seed. And that's exactly what we can do for you. Look, if you want to take it to the next level, we can call your partner and even put the question through. But big or small, I reckon.
1: That's
0: like, it doesn't have to be something huge. It can be quite trivial.
1: Yeah. And then we will determine whether this is something that you just need to ask for forgiveness with. Go and do it and then ask for forgiveness. Or if no, actually, this is something you need to ask for permission for.
0: Okay, bravely call us right now on 0800 The Hit. So you can text us 4487. We've got your chance to win from our Chemist Warehouse shelf. What is it you want to get across the line with your partner? Give us a call and we'll take your calls after Nickelback.

0: On the Hits with Maddie and PJ. Hey, 0800 The Hits or text us 4487. We've got your chance to win from our Chemist Warehouse shelf. We just want to know, is there something you want to ask your partner and you don't know whether it's an ask for forgiveness or ask for permission kind of scenario?
1: Yeah, maybe it's a trip away with your friends. Maybe you've been adding a lot of things to a cart on an online shopping website and you're not sure if you can click deliver. Whatever it is, you call up, tell us what it is you want to get across the line, and we'll determine whether you need to ask for forgiveness or permission. Someone has texted through to 4487 and said, my partner was out on hunting on a Saturday and he called me from the back of the hills to ask permission to go hunting on the Sunday. I responded, of course, don't need to ask permission to fill out the freezer. That's it. That's definitely an ask for forgiveness kind of a situation, I think.
0: Also, is your husband named BJ?
1: Yeah.
0: Sounds like mine. I think it depends on the amount of time they're away too. If it's just a day, sweet as. Multiple nights, maybe permission.
1: That's it. Although in the hunting situation, at least a text just to say, hey, I'm staying out, so they don't think something's happened in the backcountry, you know?
0: Yeah. Absolutely. Okay, text us 4487 or 0800 The Hits for your chance to win from our Chemist Warehouse shelf. What do you want to ask your partner? We'll take your calls right after Gracie Abrams.

0: Gracie Abrams on the Hits. It's 20 past four. Coming up at 4:45, we've got your chance to win those four tickets to see Lily Allen with our Alpha Quiz.
1: They're honestly burning a hole in my back pocket, so I'd quite like to give them away.
0: Give them away.
1: Yeah.
0: Give them away. In the meantime, we want to know, is there something you want to ask your partner? Maybe it's something you want to do this weekend. Maybe it's something you're planning for months down the track. And you want to know, is this an ask for permission or ask for forgiveness kind of scenario? So, what is it that you so eagerly want? Donna has called through on 0800 The Hits. Happy Friday, Donna.
2: Happy Friday to you guys.
1: Oh, hey, Donna. Oh, I like this. Okay, talk to us. What's Donna thinking about?
2: So my girlfriend and I have both booked annual leave at the same time in a couple of months' time.
0: Dreamy.
2: I've booked two weeks to take my partner and I away for a week first. We're going camping.
1: Nice.
2: And then my girlfriend and I are taking the rest of the week and going to Auckland through to Rotorua.
0: Okay.
2: He doesn't know this yet.
0: Okay, so you've got the special quality time with him booked in first, camping, one-on-one in nature.
2: Yep, that's because he likes camping. And then the plan is my girlfriend will meet us at the campground and we'll leave him to do the pack-up and come home with
1: Donna, what I need to know is, did you book the camping trip knowing that it would butter him up so that he was softened when you did drop the bomb that you were going to Rotorua with your girlfriend?
2: Yeah, well, I haven't dropped that bomb yet. So, yes, he thinks we're going camping for a week.
1: Which you are.
0: He just doesn't know what's happening after, right?
2: Exactly.
1: So, wait, is the first he's going to learn of it when your girlfriend arrives at the campground and you go, all right, well, see you, mate.
2: I might let him know while we're camping.
0: Yeah. Okay.
1: Donna.
0: He can't be too mad.
1: You're fine. Yeah, because you've done something nice for him. He loves camping.
0: Totally.
1: You're taking him camping for a week. Also, dare I say it, it's your annual leave. To do with what you want. And if you go camping with him for a week, I don't know about your partner, but if I then said to my partner, and you've got a week to yourself at home, do what you want,
0: mate.
1: It'll be heaven. Best of both worlds.
2: Yes, I think the forgiveness might be that I'm giving him our two dogs to bring home.
0: Do you think it's a ask for permission on camping trip? Ask for permission prior to camping trip. Or ask for forgiveness, literally, as you're leaving the camping trip going, bye-bye, I'm off.
2: That might be the later.
1: I just love the idea of the first he knows about it as Donna toots the horn as the car drives off from the camping ground. Okay, well, I reckon you're fine, Donna, and I don't think you need to ask for permission. But maybe you do need to let him know ahead of time that you definitely are going.
0: Yeah.
1: But it's not an ask for permission situation.
0: Okay. I think you'll be all right. Do you reckon he'll be all right, Donna? Do you reckon that's a good idea?
2: I think it's a perfect idea.
0: Okay. Well, you tell us how it goes, all right? Because we're not always known for giving out the best advice. Yeah. Please do give us some feedback, all right?
2: Sure.
1: Thanks, Donna.
0: Have a great holiday.
2: Thank you.
1: And let us know on the text machine 4487. What do you think Donna should do? I'd love to know your thoughts.
0: 24 past four. This is Paul Nicole on the Hits with Maddie and PJ.

0: on the Hits with Maddie and PJ. 4:30 for your Friday afternoon. That feels good. Hey, last night I was lying in bed and it would have been around midnight when all of a sudden I heard a smash all over the ground. Something very fragile had broken and shattered all through our kitchen.
1: Were you sleeping at the time? Because I know your sleeping's been very disrupted at the moment.
0: Nope, I can confirm I was awake with my baby who has an ear infection and did not want to sleep last night. And so I was already up and then all of a sudden I heard this crash bang. Like not just something small had dropped, it was like something had shattered over the tiles in our kitchen. No. And I was like, oh well, I'm already up, better go investigate.
1: What was your initial thought? Like immediately, what did you think it might have been?
0: I was pretty on the money as to what it was. Right. So, you're going to be like, why would you have that up there? We had created this little glass kind of jar. It was our little piggy bank that we were chucking in for like holiday money. And it was a clear glass. And we had placed it on top of the fridge. Now, the fridge is actually where our Burmese cat Josephine lives. That's her safe place with all the kids and the dogs. That's where she retreats to. Now, I don't know if this was because Josephine was peed off at me and she was like, screw you, you've just not given me nearly enough attention over the last couple of years. I'm just going to tap this thing off. Or if it was a genuine mistake. But literally, the glass with all of the coins shattered all over the ground. And so it was like literal Mission Impossible. I felt like I was trying to do like the red line. What do you call it? The red cord and the...
1: Yes, the laser beams.
0: The laser beams were all over me because I had to dissect all of the glass from the money.
1: Oh, that's a nightmare.
0: Without getting shards in my finger.
1: And you were doing this at midnight?
0: Look, I was already awake, as I said. I was awake till about 3 o'clock.
1: Yeah, I definitely, though, even if I was awake, I would have looked at that and gone, that's a tomorrow problem. That is a tomorrow problem.
0: I partially did it last night and then I finished it this morning because I did realise it was very much bigger than I anticipated. But honestly, trying to separate the coins from the very, very tiny shards, I was like, actually really impressed that I pulled it off without any wounds on my fingers.
1: All right, Tom Cruise. Do you think, though, this is JoJo's way of saying...
0: She is a little sassy.
1: Pay me attention, please, mum.
0: Like, hey, this is what happens if you go to everyone else before my cries. It is 27 minutes away from 5. We have got your chance to win 4 tickets to see Lily Allen live with our Alpha Quiz next.

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0: And we've got these four tickets to Lily Allen's New Zealand show up for grabs, and we desperately want to give them away, especially for a Friday. Our Alpha Quiz is up next.
20: That cuticle right after Rihanna and Calvin Harris on the Hits. Yeah.

0: questions, 60 seconds, and all the answers start with the same letter. 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
1: Love.
0: Every song you love in one place.
1: Love.

0: Rosie on the hits for Friday. It is 16 away from 5 with Maddie and PJ.
1: 10 questions, 60 seconds, and all the answers start with the same letter.
2: The Hits Alpha Quiz.
0: Imagine this. You're heading into the weekend and you win 4 tickets to see Lily Allen live in New Zealand.
3: That's so good. I guess then the dilemma becomes, who are the 3 people you're taking with you?
0: Yeah, but think of the bargaining power up That's until it. She arrives That's in the country. It's like, do you want to come?
3: Yeah. Hey. We love a little bit of Lily Allen.
0: We do. All right, so we've got 10 questions. You've got to answer them in 60 seconds. Lisa is joining us this afternoon. Hello, Lace.
4: Hello.
0: All right, all of your answers need to begin with the letter M for Monday or Matty.
4: Okay, all right, cool.
0: All right, Lisa, I've got a good feeling about
3: you. Yeah, so do I.
0: So, good luck.
4: Okay, cool.
0: All right, you've got 60 seconds on the clock and your time starts now.
3: Which trickster demigod in Disney's Moana carries a magical fish hook?
4: Moana.
3: Which regional manager at Dunder Mifflin in The Office is played by Steve Carell?
4: Oh, pass.
3: What does the M in the acronym FOMO stand for?
4: Huh?
3: Which edible fungus is used in cooking?
4: Mushroom.
3: On Wednesdays We Wear Pink is a quote from what film?
4: Pass.
3: Which layer of Earth lies between the crust and the core?
4: Magma.
3: Which New Zealand region is especially famous for wine?
4: Melbourne.
3: Who is the Greek mythological creature who has snakes for hair?
4: Medusa.
3: Which extinct flightless bird was once native to New Zealand?
4: Moa.
3: What is the capital city of Russia?
4: Pass.
3: Which regional manager at Dunder Mifflin in The Office is played by Steve Carell?
0: That's timeless.
3: Bugger. Hey, nice effort though. Really well done.
0: Okay, Lisa, we are going to go back through your answers and see exactly how you went out of 10. Here we go.
4: Okay.
3: The trickster demigod in Moana.
0: It was Maui.
3: Yeah, you knew that. Yeah. Who's the character that Steve Carell played in The Office?
0: Michael Scott?
3: Yeah.
4: Oh.
3: M in the acronym FOMO stands for?
0: Fear of missing out.
3: Missing.
4: Oh.
3: Okay. The edible fungus.
0: Mushroom, well done.
3: Yeah, well done. You got that one right. On Wednesdays, We Wear Pink is a quote from what film?
0: Mean Girls.
3: The layer of the earth.
0: Mantle.
3: The New Zealand region famous for wine.
0: Here we go, Marlborough, well done.
3: Yeah, we would have taken Martinborough as well.
4: Mm-hmm.
3: The Greek mythological creature with snakes for hair.
0: Medusa.
3: Well done. And the extinct flightless bird.
0: Moa.
3: And the capital city of Russia.
0: Moscow, which means, Lisa, you came through with the goods towards the end. You got 4 out of 10.
3: Thank you for playing, Lisa. Really appreciate it.
4: That's all good, thank you.
0: Have a good weekend, Lise, and that means those 4 Lily Allen tickets are still up for grabs. But don't worry, another chance to play on Monday morning with our Brookie team at 7:45. You just got to get those 10 quiz questions correct in 60 seconds. So listen up for that cue to call Monday morning, only on the Hits. This is Jimmy Eat World, The Middle with Maddie and PJ.

0: It's golden on the head, 7 minutes away from five for your Friday with Maddie and PJ.
1: It is chip o'clock.
0: Oh, it's been chip o'clock, I think.
1: Yeah.
0: 3:30. Yeah,
1: yeah. I waited till four to crack open my bag.
0: Yeah, actually, maybe it was after four because I didn't start until you started.
1: Yeah.
0: I don't want to, because both of us purchased chippies on a Friday.
1: Why were you doing this polite dance with me? Why were you trying to?
0: I don't know, and I also just wanted them to last the show as well, so I didn't want to go too early. And once I saw you, I just, because I'm quite a vocal eater, like I'm quite loud.
1: Oh, I know.
0: And so if you were eating, at least it would kind of take the attention away from me chomping on the chippies.
1: It's a bit of a once you pop, you can't stop though situation, isn't it?
0: Do you know what? I have been shoveling it today like popcorn. It's like I've never seen food before. You know how popcorn, you cannot do it individual pieces?
1: No, God no.
0: Usually with a chip, I can do an individual chip.
1: I can't.
0: Today, it's been like, what do we call a group of chips? Like a group of, swans or a group of cats?
1: Like a gaggle of geese kind of thing.
0: Yeah. What's a group of chips?
1: That's a good question.
0: Is it a choir?
1: A choir of chips.
0: A choir of chips.
1: Why? Because there's so much noise you make when you eat them.
0: I think it was more the alliteration C and C. Choir of chips. I don't know. What do you think fits a group of chippies?
1: A crunch, like a crunch of chips? Like a no.
0: Oh, a crunch of chips. If you've got any suggestions on what the group of chips should be called, text us. I don't know if there's actually a proper name or if there is one that you think suits. Multiple chippies together. Text it through 4487.
1: That's really good. Let's determine what is the collective noun for more than one chip.
0: Because that is what we've been shoving in our mouths for the last hour. It is 5 minutes to five, and coming up after 5 o'clock, for the last few weeks, while the best song ever has been running, we have put our Battle of the Hits competition on hold, but it is back after weeks on ice, and have we got a brilliant category for you coming up after 5 o'clock on the Hits.
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15: In this update, the Waitangi Tribunal's castigated the government over plans to repeal some treaty references in law and recommended an immediate halt. The High Court's ruled the government's gang patch ban breaches the Bill of Rights after it heard a case from a patched gang member. The Wellington gang member convicted of wearing a cap with gang insignia took his claim to the High Court last year. Opportunity Party leader Kew Lay Wong says National supporters aren't pleased the Prime Minister ruled out working with her party after the election. She said she's had numerous National voters reach out to her. Controversial social media ads paid for by a government agency did not breach the rules. A probe into the Public Service Commission paying to boost social media ads about a mega strike has found it didn't breach political neutrality guidelines, but risked being seen that way. That's news. In sport, world football is facing one of its biggest power struggles yet. European teams will boycott all FIFA competitions if it presses ahead with plans to create a company backed by private investors to run the World Cup and other events. The Times chief sports reporter Martin Ziegler told CNN, for Europe to draw this line in the sand is unprecedented.
16: They have the oldest confederation, perhaps in financial terms, the most important one, saying it will boycott all FIFA competitions. It's just incredible, but it just shows how seriously Europe took this.
15: Tasman Markle hosts North Harbour tonight. It's Tasman's 20th year in the NPC. That is sport. I'm Raylene Ramsey. 2 Degrees, proud partner of New Zealand Rugby, backing Black Ferns and building pathways for women and girls in sport.
17: 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Check out their Facebook page for amazing home heating specials. Rain easing to showers tonight. We've got a cold sou'wester for the overnight low. Tomorrow partly cloudy, chance of showers until the afternoon with westerly winds.
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18: Happy home time for your Friday. We've thrown out quite a random question just before the ads. We were talking about how Maddie and I have absolutely devoured a pack of chippies. It's kind of our ritual on a Friday afternoon since the show started. And then we said, like, because we just have been shoveling them by the multiple chips, not just one at a time. And then we said, well, what is a group of chips actually called? Or if you don't know, what do you think it should be called? A lot of texts coming through, including messages slightly condescending towards me, saying that I never paid attention in Year 9 in English because I said a choir of chips was alliteration, but apparently it's not. Isn't alliteration when it's two C's in a row?
19: I would have said that.
18: Yeah, what is alliteration? Alliteration is a literary device where two or more neighbouring words start with the same consonant sound.

0: I've missed this.
1: So have I. So have I.
0: I just realised producer Sarah has our official overall scoreboard, so we probably don't have the tally this week. But doesn't stop us from getting points on the board. And then when she comes back, we can have like a grand reveal of who's actually ahead. From memory, I was a few points ahead the last time we checked.
1: I think you were at least one, if not two or three points ahead of me. You were definitely beating me.
0: So we did have a hiatus with Battle of the Hits while Best Song Ever was on because we thought quite same. But this week we are back with a vengeance, and inspired by something you did earlier in the week on the show, Maddie, where you were doing the top five rom-coms of all time. If you missed it, that video is going up on our Instagram and Facebook over the weekend. But there are so many good songs from rom-coms. That's
1: it. It's really hard to pick, actually, because you just start going, oh, wait, that one. Oh, no, that one. Oh, God, that one. And then you get lost in the weeds.
0: There was one for me that stood out that always just evokes this, like, yeah, I just am always taken to this scene of one of my favorite rom-coms, How to Lose a Guy in 10 Days, where Ben, who is obviously played by Matthew McConaughey and is so hot in this movie, realizes he's about to lose Andy for real and she's leaving New York. He doesn't hesitate. He jumps on his motorbike, speeds through the city, and then my song starts to play. Have a listen, just to jog your memory. Anywhere you go, I'll find a way. Any place but the— So that song you can hear in the background is my pick for Battle of the Hits this week, and that is Follow You Down by Gin Blossoms. Anywhere you go, I'll follow you down. Peak rom-com.
1: Oh, it's good. It's good. But is it mine?
0: What have you got? You've got to have gone for some soulful.
1: No.
0: Feminine.
1: No.
0: Ballad, I reckon.
1: No, I'm going back to 1999. This rom-com has really stood the test of time. It is unbelievable. It is the movie that launched a certain Australian heartthrob into the stratosphere. He sung to Julia Stiles on the loudspeaker on the bleachers at his high school, and then in the closing credits of the film, this song plays. Yep, I am going. Letters to Cleo, I Want You to Want Me from 10 Things I Hate About You.
0: That is a solid pick this week. Okay, so our genre is rom-com soundtrack songs. And Maddie has gone for Letters to Cleo, I Want You to Want Me. I have gone for Gin Blossoms, Follow You Down. So vote now. Text 24487 or give us a call, 0800 The Hits, because the song with the most votes, we're going to play out in full coming up next. 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As we head into the weekend, this is Shaggy

0: 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Hey, Callum and P back on Monday for show number 3986. 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Details on how you can be there on Monday morning.
1: And we're taking the Alpha Quiz on the road. 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
1: Battle of the Hits.
0: Battle of the Hits is back, and our category this week is rom-com bangers. What is the best song from a rom-com that reminds you of a particular moment, or maybe it's an ending scene where the credits play from your favourite rom-com? Maddie, you have come to the table with...
2: From 10 Things I Hate About You, it's Letters to Cleo with I Want You to Want Me.
0: And mine was from How to Lose a Guy in 10 Days, where Matthew McConaughey is chasing after Kate Hudson. He's like, I'm going to lose her. And the song that played behind it was Gin Blossoms, Follow You Down. Anywhere you go. Most votes we will play out in its entirety. You just have to vote on 0800 The Hits. And up first, we've got Taina. Hello, Taina. How are you?
3: Taina!
0: Hello,
3: it's Tanya.
2: Tanya!
0: Oh,
2: of course it was. Yeah.
0: That'll do it. That'll do it.
2: Sorry, Tanya.
0: Sorry, Tanya.
2: Yeah. I won't throw anyone under the bus, but I'm looking at her. She knows. She knows what she did.
0: Tanya! Happy Friday. Tanya, who would you like to vote for, my dear?
3: Well, I was already going for Maddie, but now I definitely am.
2: Yeah.
0: Oh, it wasn't my fault, guys. Guys, I'm like Ron Burgundy. You know I just read the teleprompter.
2: Brilliant. Thank you, Tanya. Thank you, Tanya.
0: Right. One vote to McLean. Let's go to Kelly on 0800 The Hits. Hi, Kelly. Who would you like to vote for?
4: Hi, I'd like to vote for you, PJ. Follow you down.
2: Come on.
0: Yes! Thank you, Kelly.
2: Get it.
0: Love you. Have a great weekend. That means we are one all, my friend.
2: I really thought it was going to be a whitewash for me today.
0: Did you?
2: Yeah, I did.
0: Okay, well, I don't want to put any pressure on anyone, but Justin, the pressure is all in your lap, my friend. Who do you want to vote for tonight?
5: Happy Friday.
2: Happy Friday, Justin.
5: So, the last time I voted, it was PJ.
2: Yes.
5: And this time, I'm going to go with the wonderful Maddie.
2: Yes! Thank you, Justin.
0: It's not too late to change your mind.
2: No, just the man knows what he wants and he's sticking with his guns.
0: Bye, Juzzy. Have a good weekend.
2: Brilliant.
5: You too.
2: Yes.
0: Oh, you needed a win, though. You're well behind. So no. Go on, intro your song.
2: Well, I didn't. I'm appreciative of the win, but you know you love it. You know you love this song.
0: We played this in our high school band's playing on Joe. Did I even tell you that?
2: It doesn't surprise me at all. The winner of Battle of the Hits rom-com edition from 10 Things I Hate About You, it's Letters to Cleo on the Hits. Woo!

0: Dean on the Hits with Maddie and PJ. 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
1: I have got a big weekend ahead of me because I am ticking off another item from my 40 before 40 list.
0: Hey, I was just thinking how we've kind of stalled a little bit since producer Sarah has gone away for surgery.
1: I know. Because she would always say to us, hey, we really need to, like, touch base. What's going on with the 40 before 40?
0: Guys, he's just trying at least get 1 to 2 this week.
1: Yeah.
0: Like 1 to 3 weekly. We've got so many to do before your birthday. When's your birthday again?
1: 29th, September 29th.
0: September 29th.
1: It's August tomorrow.
0: So
1: less than two months to tick off 20 items.
0: And it took us 10 months to get through half of the list.
1: Yeah. So,
0: it's okay. I believe in us. I believe in you.
1: Well,
0: I believe in the people listening to the show collectively.
1: Yep.
0: To let us know on the text machine if you could help out with any of Maddie's 40 before 40. You can check out the full list at our Facebook and Instagram, The Hits Drive.
1: It's pinned to the top of the page because we really need people to see it.
0: And please,
1: we need people
0: help
1: to help
0: us
1: out. But yes, after tomorrow night, I can say that 21 items have been ticked off because I am hosting a murder mystery party. I've always, always wanted to do it.
0: And now you're at the ranch, you've got the perfect venue.
1: That's it.
0: And your theme is...
1: Wild West.
0: That's fun. That's really fun.
1: Murder at High Noon.
0: So how many people have you got in the mix? Is it like 10?
1: 11.
0: 12? Oh, okay, yeah, nice.
1: 11. So we've each been given our character descriptions...
0: Yeah.
1: Because you have to get a character and you kind of play that character at nighttime.
0: Yeah.
1: My character is called Ro Dio.
0: Oh. I was like, for a second, I was like, that's hot. But Ro Dio kind of takes away the mystery.
1: Shall I read you the character description?
0: Tell me all about Ro Dio. Ro Dio.
1: He's a cowboy.
0: Yeah.
1: Best rider, best shooter, best looking. Oh. He's a bit arrogant, but that doesn't stop people throwing themselves at him. He travels from town to town, never staying very long in one place. He crashes onto the scene, gets in a few fights, breaks a few hearts, and is gone before anyone realizes.
0: Can I ask a question? Because I actually haven't been to one of these proper murder mystery nights. Because you're hosting as Ro Dio, technically, can you still be the murderer? Can anyone? Is it on
1: anyone
0: the cards?
1: Anyone can be the murderer. This is a game I've specifically chosen so that the host can play and could be the murderer.
0: Right.
1: I've had to solicit some help from producer Emily this week. She's been my assistant emailing people because I can't be privy to what people get sent.
0: Oh, okay.
1: Yep.
0: And so, then how long do you have to work out who the murderer is?
1: The game rules suggest about 2 hours. Now,
0: do you think it's going to be long enough?
1: It's quite complicated.
0: Is it?
1: And I'm really worried I'm
0: going
1: to mess it up.
0: Frustrated?
1: I'm really worried I'm going to mess it up.
0: Just if things don't go to plan, roll with it.
1: Okay.
0: Remember, you just want everyone to have a good night.
1: Yep.
0: It doesn't matter if you stuff up the little details. Have you got music when you walk in? Like, what are the vibes?
1: I'll definitely do some like Western music, some country music, some country vibes. If you've got any suggestions, if you've ever been to a murder mystery party, if you've got any advice or suggestions, please teach them through to 4487.
0: I've got FOMO. Can you post photos on our Instagram story this weekend?
1: Rodeo. Yeah.
0: Rodeo. Hey, your chance to have your power bill paid for. All thanks to Billy. Coming up next on The Hits.
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0: Good evening, happy Friday. Look, we are going to Friday up your Friday next. All thanks to Billy. Let us know how much you're spending on your power bill at thehits.co.nz, and we could be putting a very lucky call through to you in two songs after Aloe Black and Avicii on the Hits.

0: New music from Ella Langley, that's Be Her on the Hits with Maddie and PJ.
1: Maddie and PJ's Billy Buster.
0: Hey, all this week we have been busting your power bill. 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
2: That's it.
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2: I've been really naughty at the moment because I'm waking up in the morning. Ryan's leaving for work quite early, so I'm just kind of lying in bed a little longer, but I'm awake. So I've been chucking on the electric blanket just to like take the edge off in the morning.
0: And let me guess, do you blast it to three?
2: I blast it to three. Yeah, and so I know that the power bill is going to be a little bit higher this month. And that's the case for a lot of people. So how nice for a Friday that we can bust someone's bill.
0: All right, so if you registered at thehits.co.nz, we could be putting a call through to you.
3: Hello?
0: Hello?
3: Hi.
0: Hi.
2: Hi, is this Jean?
3: Yes, it's Jeannie speaking.
2: Hello, this is Maddie and PJ from The Hits. How are you?
3: Good, and you?
2: Very well.
0: What have we caught you in the middle of?
3: Yeah, no, I'm very excited. I'm literally jumping up and down.
2: What are you doing right now? What are you doing?
3: I'm making food.
2: What are you making? What's for dinner? Yeah.
0: Talk to
3: burgers.
0: Us.
3: Burgers. Do you ever try using chicken fillets and you roll them in Doritos, like crumb Doritos?
2: I've heard about that. That's so good. I love that.
0: We're doing burgers at ours tonight as well, Jeannie, but we're not doing chicken. We're doing beef.
3: Oh, nice.
2: Anyway, we're not actually here to talk about burgers as much as we'd love to.
0: Hey, Jeannie, we know that you told us a bit about your power bill at thehits.co.nz, and we just wanted to let you know for a Friday night that we are going to pay your power bill this month, $434. Consider it wiped. Good job, Mum.
2: Well done. That's a good chunk of a power bill paid for as well.
3: It's so amazing. Thank you, guys.
2: You are so welcome.
0: So go enjoy your delicious chicken burgers and know that you have got your power bill busted for this month.
2: Jeannie, what do you reckon you're going to do with the money you've saved? What do you think you're going to do with it?
3: Well, we're busy painting in the house because we bought a house like 3 months ago, so... Yeah, just going to go buy some paint finally to start it.
0: Yay!
2: Oh, awesome.
0: Yeah. Oh, that is so fun. Hey, Jeannie, you have a great weekend and thanks for registering with us.
3: Thank you so much, guys.
0: That is all thanks to Billy. You can check it out now at billy.govt.nz. This is Coldplay on the Hits.

0: It's Raven Lynae on the hits with Maddie and PJ coming up to 6 for your Friday night, and I feel like we've got to that point of winter where we're over it. We just want warmer weather.
1: That's it. And something to look forward to as well, right?
0: Yes, yes. And like, I think it's so good to have something to look forward to. It doesn't need to be expensive, but just have something to look forward to every couple of months. This is something you would look forward to if you were to win this, because we have your chance to win a trip for two to our iHeartRadio Music Festival in Vegas this September. So it's coming up quickly. You would win flights, 5 nights in Vegas.
1: Wow.
0: Which is a lot of nights in the Vegas.
1: Wow.
0: Up to 2 or 3 nights, I was Vegas'd up. But so much fun. There's so much to do in Vegas, and it truly is a trip of a lifetime.
1: Yeah, and so many amazing artists to see as well.
0: Benson Boone, Zara Larsson, Goo Goo Dolls, BTS, I think Major Lazer,
1: so
0: many artists. 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And remember, you can go back and enter again every hour. 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And if you want the link to download the app, text VEGAS to 4487 and we'll send that back to you. It's coming up to 6 on the hits.
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anthems ever. 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And one by one, we said goodbye to some absolute classics. Until only one anthem remained. Your best song ever for 2026 is... Yeah.

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15: In this update, the government's holding firm, despite the Waitangi Tribunal finding a proposal to remove treaty references in law breaches the treaty. Justice Minister Paul Goldsmith says he's not for turning as the High Court rules his gang patch ban breaches the Bill of Rights. A Wellington man convicted of displaying gang colours and a font on a cap took his claim to the High Court in September. Paul Goldsmith says the law won't be changing. The PSA says it will be discouraging Wellington City Council from cutting roles as it proposes a major restructure with a net reduction of 64 jobs. PSA's Tom Buckley says Wellington's been through a lot in recent years and this isn't the right time to cut jobs. The roadmap has been revealed for Hamas disarmament and Israeli withdrawal in Gaza. Palestinian militant group Hamas has told the BBC it's agreed a peace plan to completely disarm. That's news. In sport, tonight's NPC opener for Tasman and North Harbour and Nelson sees a stacked Markhor team take on some perennial underdogs. One of the home team's All Blacks, halfback Noah Hotham, admits the team have plenty of confidence about their chances, and not only tonight.
2: It's a high ceiling for this group. We've got lots of potential and lots of talent, so it's just about making sure that we really, really strive to be the best we can be. We've got the players for it. We've got the cattle, that's for sure.
15: A boost for netball fans who won't have to stay up until the wee small hours to watch New Zealand take on England in the Commonwealth Games semi-finals. Organisers have switched the two Final Four fixtures. The Silver Ferns taking on the English at 8 tomorrow night. 2 Degrees, proud partner of New Zealand rugby, backing Black Ferns and building pathways for women and girls in sport.
14: The Hits, Dunedin weather with Heatco. Check out their Facebook page for amazing home heating specials. For rain easing to showers tonight, we've got a cold sou'wester for the overnight low. Tomorrow partly cloudy, chance of showers until the afternoon with westerly winds.

0: It's one of those ones where they'll go, oh, we're just meeting for a drink.
1: Mm-hmm.
0: And a drink turns into many.
1: The whole night.
0: Yeah, I might be sober driving tonight, I think.
1: Okay. Yeah. Oh, well, that's been fun. And then you got your murder mystery night tomorrow night.
0: Yeah.
1: Your character is Ro
0: Dio. What have you got on this weekend?
1: Which is so good. Really not much. As I said, our week one has had a little bit of an ear infection, so we're laying low. It is raining heaps where we are, so we're just going to tuck in and maybe watch a few movies this weekend.
0: Great call.
1: Coming up next on the show, though, Alan Davies, the hilarious comedian out of the UK, is touring NZ with his first show in Hamilton tonight, and he joins us on the show next on The Hits.

0: Hits music is Dunedin's music. 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
1: If you had one shot or one opportunity to seize everything you ever wanted in one moment, would you capture it?

0: I'm on the hits for your Friday night with Matty and PJ. Now, we are joined by British comic royalty this evening, Alan Davies. Welcome to the studio.
1: Royalty. Do I curtsy? What do I do? Bow, yeah. Curtsy?
2: I don't mind. But one of those, yes.
0: Stand-up comedian, actor, writer and TV personality, Alan Davies. You are in the country, about to embark on your tour around the country called Think Ahead. Talk to us. Tell us about the show.
2: Now, I'm 60 years old now, and I have to think ahead. The things I can do is a shorter and shorter list daily, and I spend more time in the pharmacy than the gym. That's the byline of the show.
0: Right.
2: And, but the good news is that I've been doing stand-up comedy for 38 years now, and I think I've nearly cracked it.
1: Great.
2: Yeah, so the show, I'm really pleased with how it's going. I haven't toured for 10 years. I've kept doing gigs, but things happened. We had a third child, who is the one I like the most, which is weird. It's a bit weird because I didn't want him, but that's how life can go like that. Then there was COVID, and then I did some writing and stuff, and I wrote a book about my childhood, some of which was a bit bleak, but I've sort of managed to incorporate some of that stuff into the new stand-up show, which I don't think I could have done when I was a younger comedian. I just thought you've just got to keep people pleasing and keep all the nasty stuff behind out of sight, and I realise that life doesn't really work like that now, so I know out in the audience that everyone's had all of life's experiences, you know, and they want to hear the real person. And so I feel like I'm at a point where the show is probably the best one I've done. Yeah.
1: We've been talking a lot this year, Alan, because I'm about to hit a milestone. I'm turning 40 in a couple of months.
2: Good.
1: Do you find that the older you get, the less shits you give? Because I'm starting to get that way.
2: What happens is, again, I think once you hit 60, people start to disregard your everything. And actually, you think, well, I look at my own kids, and I do actually know things.
1: Yeah.
2: You look at me, you roll your eyes, just because I can't tell when it's an AI thing. I thought that dog was talking to the vet.
0: We're all falling for AI, don't worry.
2: Oh, yeah, look at this. He's on the toilet and a deer came through the window and then a bear followed the deer into the toilet.
1: Yeah, yes, Dad.
0: Do you have any stand-up memories? Because you've been to NZ a bit throughout your career. Is there any moments that only would happen here in New Zealand?
2: Oh, yeah. The first time I came here was 1995. I came to the Auckland Comedy Festival. It was a new festival. I was the first overseas comedian they'd ever booked. And at the end of one of the shows, a woman came up to me and said, oh, that was great, and in quite a strong Kiwi accent, which I won't do. That was great, and handed me the biggest bag of grass I've ever seen.
1: Oh, my God.
2: In my life.
1: That's so good.
2: And I thought, how long do you think I'm in New Zealand? If I was in New Zealand for a year, I couldn't get through this.
1: Hey, they say we've got great Kiwi hospitality here, though. That takes the cake, really, doesn't it?
2: And I immediately thought, I like this place. Yeah. I've been coming back touring ever since. This is the fourth full tour of New Zealand.
1: And you're still going through the bag.
2: And I want to find out. I don't smoke anything at all. Give all of your free drugs to charity.
0: You're getting around, you know, some of the smaller centres. You've got New Plymouth, you've got Palmy, Dunedin, Napier. Do you have a standout favourite? I don't want to put you,
2: in a difficult position. I like Palmy. And yeah. I like exactly. I saw someone earlier and they referred to PN and NP.
1: Yes. That's it.
0: I used to always get them confused.
1: People do.
2: Well, I didn't used to, and now I do. Yeah. PN and NP.
1: When I was 21, we had our friends 21st in Palmerston North, and one of our friends accidentally booked her flights and accommodation in New Plymouth. She didn't make it to the 21st. So there you go. It's so nice to have you back in New Zealand, Alan. We're so stoked to have you here. Thank you so much for coming in.
2: Oh, I love it here.
0: Enjoy your first show tonight in the Tron.
2: Get around the regions, everyone. Stop staying in your town.
1: That's it.
0: Exactly. Actually, look, if you want to see Alan's live show, think ahead. We do have a couple of double passes. So you can go see him. Text Alan and your region to 4487 to go on the draw for a double to see him. Alan, thank you so much for coming in.
2: Thank you for having me.
0: This is Dua Lipa on the Hits.

0: 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We're on the air thanks to Chemist Warehouse, and you're with Maddie and PJ.
1: Hit or miss.
0: All right, producer Emily, 1 week down after filling in for producer Sarah while she's away. We were just saying, you've absolutely smashed it.
2: Thank you, guys.
3: Nice work. What are you
0: working
3: doing this weekend?
0: With these two hooligans.
2: Frisbee.
0: Yay.
3: Yes.
2: And some board games.
3: Beautiful.
0: Hey, question with Frisbee. Is that like a cool-off situation when it's miserable rainy weather, or do you play rain or shine?
2: Rain or shine. The only reason we stop playing is for lightning.
3: Wow.
0: Oh, you're hardcore.
2: Yeah.
3: How are you guys going at the moment? You good?
2: Yeah, mixed season's just about, like, just starting now. So we've got our first league game on Sunday.
3: Exciting.
0: Oh, my God, that's so cool.
3: That's very cool.
0: Okay, well, you're in for a round of hit or miss. What topic have you got first?
2: I've got meal prepping.
1: Hit or miss?
3: Miss.
0: Hit, because life is so much better when I do. The thing is, I often find the first couple of days of my week are prepped. But just hear me out. I'm not there, like, putting all of these meals in five different containers. Like, I'm not... I wish I was that person with, like, lunches.
3: Yeah.
0: I think we talked about this the other day on the show. I'm not doing lunches. But I do love to do a big batch of food that can last at least one meal.
3: I do like prepping on the day. Like, I'll cook before I leave for work so that it's ready when I get home from work. Mm-hmm. Or B, I'll, like, prep everything so everything's ready to go that Ryan, because I'm home a little bit later, Ryan can just chuck it in the oven and it's good to go. But I'm only doing it on the day.
0: Do you feel like you've earned your keep in the house? You can, like, leave the door.
3: Yes.
0: Like, walk out the front door 100%. Happily if you know and you've just got
3: That's
0: some
3: me.
0: Dinner ready.
3: I'm done.
0: Yeah.
3: Left to you.
0: All right, what do you got next?
2: Okay, the next one is close to my heart, people watching.
1: Hit or miss.
3: Hit.
0: Hit. No, I used to love it. I mean, I'm not, like, going out of my way. Like Maddie probably would be, sitting there eating popcorn, trying to decipher every little detail of two randoms' lives. But I do find it fascinating watching people.
3: I am just the nosiest person I've ever met,
0: Sticky beak.
3: Anyone's ever met. Ryan always has to say to me, stop staring, they can see. I'm so bad.
0: Yeah, if I'm like, hey, Maddie, don't be obvious. Yeah, I'm the person behind me.
4: Maddie, you've done it again.
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0: It's the Hits, Dunedin. Hey, Callum and P back on Monday for show number 3986. 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
1: And we're taking the Alpha Quiz on the road. All those details and how you can secure a team from Monday morning.
0: We'll see you then on the Hits.

0: Olivia Dean on the hits with Maddie and PJ.
1: It's easier to remember, to forget in like an ever-changing world. You know how quickly things change and move and grow and, God, like technology.
0: I was just going to say, mate, say no more. I genuinely feel like a boomer with technology at the moment.
1: So do I.
0: Yeah.
1: And I can imagine what it will be like in 20, 30, 40 years where I'm going...
0: Imagine how frustrated you're going to get.
1: I know. I'm already
0: frustrated. You don't understand it.
1: I'm already frustrated. But it's easy to forget that there are lots of things that might feel commonplace for a lot of us now that are still very new and things that people have never experienced before. And I saw a clip online on TikTok by a young Kiwi woman called Bella Devereaux. Now, Bella posted a video of her taking her grandma for the first time ever through the McDonald's drive-thru.
0: Oh, stop.
1: Have a listen to this.
2: Hang on, oh, you get it here?
3: Yeah.
2: I've got to have a photograph.
3: You could do an ice cream in a cone with the chocolate on top.
2: Yeah, that'll do me. That would do me fine. This is absolutely amazing, Bella, what you're doing to me. Oh, dear. But you don't get out and get it. It's a drive-thru.
3: Yeah.
2: Oh, what a night I've had. What a day. I can't believe it.
0: Oh, that is so pure. That is so pure.
1: Isn't that adorable?
0: Oh, we must get a photograph. This is such a grandma thing.
1: The most Nana thing I've ever heard in my life. Yeah. And bless her, she was just so excited at the idea of getting this chocolate ice cream from the drive-thru.
0: Oh, we don't go anywhere. We just have it delivered to the car window.
1: It just reminded me that there must be so many things that do feel really commonplace that people have never done. I mean, there will be lots of people in the country right now that have never flown on an aeroplane, never gone overseas before.
0: Mm-hmm.
1: That for a lot of us, very fortunately, do feel relatively normal things to do. Maybe someone's never driven a car before. You know, like the things that... I guess you get into a zone where if you haven't done it, you just never
0: do it. Like, rurally, a lot of people may have never used Uber Eats, for example.
1: Truly.
0: Or got takeaway food.
1: 100%.
0: You know?
1: Yeah, never taken public transport before because they just don't have access to it.
0: I mean, that was you until a few months ago, wasn't it?
1: I know, and now look at me, man, of the people on the train all the time.
0: Well, they say a lot of celebs have never actually purchased, I mean, particularly since their fame.
1: Yeah, gone to the grocery store or something like that.
0: Yeah, or filled their car with petrol, you know, because they're so far removed. So what normal thing have you never done? You can text us to 4487. This is Pussycat Dolls for your Friday night. It is Don't Ya on the hits.

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1: Hey, this is Jen Lloyd Moore. You're listening to my new song, Rodeo, on the Hits. This is a song about getting back into dating when you're 40.
2: What?
1: Hey, this is Jen Lloyd Moore on the

0: Sugar.
1: Harry Styles on the hits with Watermelon Sugar. You are with Maddie and PJ, and we are done. And Dustin, it's felt like a big week this week.
2: It has been a big week. Producer Sarah has been away all week, so me and you have been left in charge. The kids have been left in charge.
1: Hey, but guess what? We didn't. Oh.
2: Well. No.
1: We didn't entirely take the station off here.
2: We didn't burn the house down. The smoke alarm went off and we had to open up all the doors and windows and air out the house.
1: Yeah, we had a few frantic bosses running in and out of the studio.
2: Yeah, because I'm pushing all the buttons this week. And
1: if you haven't seen the video, it is up on our Facebook and Instagram. That's driving Maddie and PJ. Maddie's cluster of errors on Monday. But God, you came back strong
2: after that. Thank you very much.
1: You really did.
2: Thank you.
1: Appreciate it. Proud of you, Maddie. That's us. We're going to go have a great weekend. Yes. And we'll see you Monday.
2: Bye-bye.
1: Bye. Maddie and PJ. On

of the biggest anthems ever. 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Until only one anthem remained. Your best song ever for 2026 is... Bear.

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16: In this update, the Waitangi Tribunal has castigated the government over plans to repeal some treaty references in law and recommended an immediate halt. Cabinet agreed to remove or amend references in 19 pieces of law, which require the Crown to honour, have regard to, or take into account the Treaty of Waitangi. Political reporter Ethan Griffiths has more.
17: The government says the references are inconsistent, but the tribunal says Cabinet's rationale is flawed and it breaches the treaty. It says the move significantly damaged the Crown-Māori relationship and it hasn't considered impacts on Māori. But Justice Minister Paul Goldsmith says the government will push ahead and the law needs to have certainty.
16: The High Court has ruled the government's gang patch ban breaches the Bill of Rights after it heard a case from a patched gang member. The Wellington man, convicted of wearing a cap with gang insignia, took his claim to the High Court in September. Emily Ansell reports.
6: This week, Justice Cheryl Gwynne agreed with the claim, ruling it's an unjustified breach of the right to freedom of expression. But with Parliament supreme, the ruling has no effect unless the government chooses to respond. Justice Minister Paul Goldsmith says the law's meant to be tough, and it won't be changing.
16: Opportunity Party leader Kule Wong says national supporters aren't pleased the Prime Minister ruled out working with her party after the election. Opportunity's named a 40-strong candidate list today. On Monday, Chris Luxon said National won't work with Opportunity if it's voted into Parliament. Wong says she's had numerous National voters reach out to her since.
7: Messages from former National voters that were disappointed in Christopher Luxon's comments.
16: And a 28-year-old's been arrested after a car was driven into Otago Harbour in what's being described as a one-man crime wave. Police say they were called to the submerged car and reports of vehicle tampering and break-ins in South Dunedin and Port Chalmers. That's news. In sport, tonight's NPC opener for Tasman and North Harbour and Nelson sees a stacked Mako team take on some perennial underdogs. One of the home team's All Blacks, halfback Noah Hotham, admits the team have plenty of confidence about their chances, and not only tonight.
18: It's a high ceiling for this group. We've got lots of potential and lots of talent, so it's just about making sure that we really, really strive to be the best we can be. We've got the players for it. We've got the cattle, that's for sure.
16: A third straight Commonwealth Games medal and a second career gold for weightlifter David Leite. He's won in Glasgow courtesy of a combined 389-kilo lift in the 110-plus kg division. Leite's paid tribute to coach Tina Ball on Sky Sport.
19: Being able to do what she does, being able to program me and keep me motivated to come into training and just hitting the numbers I need to hit. I don't need to do ridiculous numbers in training, you know what I mean? And it challenges my ego sometimes.
16: In contrast, two-time defending champion Tom Walsh settled for shot put silver with a 21.03-metre heave, 68 centimetres shy of his outdoor season best. That's sport. I'm Stuart Willey.
20: The Hits, Dunedin weather with HeatCo. Check out their Facebook page for amazing home heating specials. Rain easing to showers tonight. We've got a cold sou'wester for the overnight low. Tomorrow partly cloudy, chance of showers until the afternoon with westerly winds.

Welcome into your Friday night. You're on the Hits with Bryn. Time to get comfy and cozy. The end of the week is here. Hope you've had a great week, by the way. Were you one of the lucky ones who got to see that fireball meteor shoot down across the night sky? Was it Tuesday night? Then we had a couple nights of meteor showers. Here's Pink, the Hits.

0: It's the Hits, Dunedin. Hey, Callum and P back on Monday for show number 3986. Our 4,000th show, August 21st, live at Emerson's. Details on how you can be there on Monday morning.
1: And we're taking the Alpha Quiz on the road. All those details and how you can secure a team from Monday morning.
0: We'll see you then on the Hits.

you're on the hits. Have you noticed that the Satsuma has gone missing from the supermarket? Went there this afternoon to buy some mandarins. They had none left. Ended up buying navel oranges instead. Here's Timbaland and Katy Perry, the hits.

0: Oh, I love this band. Linkin Park, it is the hits. Bryn with you. There's a chance the IRD owes you money and has no idea how to find you. Apparently the IRD is sitting on $619 million that belongs to Kiwis who don't know it. You can go on the IRD website, find out if you're owed money. Huge list of Kiwis. I put my name in there. I'm owed nothing. In fact, I think I owe the IRD money. I did my tax return. Pretty sure I owe money this year, which is very annoying. Have you gone on to this website, gone looking and found cash you didn't know you had? Text in on 4487. I mean, you could pop your name in there. You might find you have a couple of $100 owing, or maybe a few thousand. There is $619 million worth of money going around unclaimed that the IRD is sitting on. The Cranberries coming up. Olivia Dean next. It is the Hits.
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1: Friday night, it is the Hits with Bryn. I hope you're having a lovely evening. Here's a random one for the movie nerds. Those massive arms on Matt Damon's Odysseus fighting giants in the Odyssey, not his. Turns out they belong to his female stunt double. He's revealed this in an interview to media overseas whilst doing the rounds promoting the Odyssey. 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Apparently not actually Matt Damon, but his female stunt double. Usher's coming up, and I've got Miley Cyrus after eight. It is the Hits.
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0: In this update, the government's holding firm despite the Waitangi Tribunal finding a proposal to remove treaty references in law breaches the treaty. Political reporter Ethan Griffiths has more.
9: The coalition's removing or rewording treaty references in 19 laws, which currently range from honouring the treaty to taking it into account. Cabinet says there needs to be consistency, but the tribunal's found the moves not informed by evidence and there hasn't been meaningful engagement with Māori. Justice Minister Paul Goldsmith says he'll review the findings, but the government stands by its plans.
0: The gang patch ban will stay. The government says they're not for turning, as the High Court rules the gang patch ban breaches the Bill of Rights. A Wellington man convicted of displaying gang colours and a font on a cap took his claim to the High Court in September. Today, the court found the law is inconsistent with the right to free expression, but didn't rule on the man's own conviction. A warning for parents buying toys online, with potentially dangerous knockoff toys making the rounds. A Consumer NZ investigation found squeezy dumplings can still be bought through sites like AliExpress, despite being recalled in the UK over safety concerns. The toy imitates the popular squishy dumpling, but was found to contain benzene, which can irritate the skin and cause burning feelings. Planet Fun CEO Jeremy Kirk-Smith says parents need to be careful.
16: I would say buying branded toys from reputable toy retailers is the answer.
0: Older New Zealanders now make up the largest group waiting for social housing. Fresh Ministry of Social Development data shows more than 6,000 people aged over 55 were on the housing register in June, up 25% since 2021. Over the same period, the number of applicants aged 25 to 39 fell by almost 40%. Housing Minister Chris Bishop says it's why the government's focused on building more one- and two-bedroom homes for applicants who aren't young families. He says that's about being more deliberate and specific about where and what's built and who it's built for. That's news. In sport, North Harbour are playing spoiler for Tasman's 20th anniversary celebrations as a combined Nelson Bays and Marlborough team in tonight's only NPC match. Harbour scored first through Tobin Barham before Leo Marfels scored a runaway for the Mako, but a Bryn Gordon pick and go has the visitors leading a short time ago 15-12 in Nelson. Organisers of the netball tournament at the Glasgow Commonwealth Games have pulled a time switch that favours Kiwi fans. After the Silver Ferns stormed into the semi-finals this morning, blitzing Trinidad and Tobago 83-23, the unbeaten New Zealand women now face England at 8 tomorrow night our time. The defending champions Australia play Jamaica in the other semi at midnight. Ferns coach Dame Nolene Todua says it's job accomplished for now.
17: We're number one at the moment in Pool B, and we've got to really tap ourselves on the back and know that we've done the job to be in this space. So we've got another two, but take real hard out of that.
0: That's sport. I'm Stuart Willey.
1: The Hits, Dunedin weather with Heatco. Check out their Facebook page for amazing home heating specials. Rain easing to showers tonight. We've got a cold sou'wester for the overnight low. Tomorrow partly cloudy, chance of showers until the afternoon with westerly winds.
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18: Man, it's been a while.
3: Love.
18: I knew it, I knew you.
3: The Hits.

You're on the Hits with Bryn. Have you got a rainy day fund? You know, something that you can dip into in case an emergency crops up or an unexpected bill? I'm terrible when it comes to saving an emergency fund. The Retirement Commission is launching a new app to help more people build their rainy day fund. I'm going to have to download this app and give it a go. 5 seconds of summer on the Hits.

0: 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Hey, Callum and P back on Monday for show number 3986. Our 4,000th show, August 21st, live at Emerson's. Details on how you can be there on Monday morning.
1: And we're taking the Alpha Quiz on the road. 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
0: We'll see you then on the

It is the hits. New Zealand are 8th on the Commonwealth Games medal table. 5 gold, 9 silver and 7 bronze. They've added 2 gold, 2 silver and 3 bronze today. Doing very well over in Glasgow. It wraps up in a couple days. Lady Gaga, Born This Way, the hits. Mama.

0: Great song there, the Red Hot Chili Peppers, the hits with Bryn. Perhaps you want to try something a little red and hot and chilly. Wellington on a Plate kicks off tomorrow. It is the country's biggest food festival, running for the month of August. Hundreds of local venues in Wellington taking part. This year's theme is word of mouth, and organisers are hoping it inspires people to step outside their usual order and try something new. I do want to try something new myself. A medium butter chicken, because I'm your classic white guy. I always go for the mild butter chicken and the cheese and garlic naan. Green Day is coming up, and I've got Taylor Swift next. It is the hits.
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0: On your smart speaker and everywhere on iHeartRadio, it is The Hits with Bryn. Want to give a birthday shout out tonight to Christchurch, celebrating its birthday today, marking 170 years since Queen Victoria officially declared it a city in 1856. Wow, 170 today, Christchurch. Fun fact, it was New Zealand's first official city. And I swear it's just getting better and better. Avril Lavigne coming up, and I've got Luke Combs next. It is The Hits.
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12: In this update, the High Court has ruled the government's gang patch ban breaches the Bill of Rights after it heard a case from a patched gang member. The Wellington man, convicted of wearing a cap with gang insignia, took his claim to the High Court in September. Emily Ansell reports.
13: This week, Justice Cheryl Gwynne agreed with the claim, ruling it's an unjustified breach of the right to freedom of expression. But with Parliament supreme, the ruling has no effect unless the government chooses to respond. Justice Minister Paul Goldsmith says the law's meant to be tough and it won't be changing.
12: One person's been airlifted to hospital with critical injuries after a serious crash on Southland's State Highway 93. The two-vehicle collision was reported to police about 7 this evening and happened between Matara and Clinton. The road will remain closed while the serious crash unit carries out a scene examination. Unionised public servants say lessons should be learned from a probe into anti-strike ads from a government agency. The Public Service Commission paid to boost ads on social media, warning strikes were disruptive last year. A Just Published reviews found the Commission didn't breach neutrality rules, but risked being perceived as doing so. PSA Union National Secretary Fleur Fitzsimmons says the Commission should never have done the ads.
14: What we need to see is lessons learned and mistakes not made again.
12: The Department of Conservation has chosen Ngāi Tahu Farming as the next operator of the iconic Molesworth Recreation Reserve. They'll start work on New Zealand's largest farm next year once the current lease held by Pamu Land Corp Farming expires. Ngāi Tahu Farming welcomed the news, saying it's committed to running Molesworth as a serious and sustainable operation. And the retailer Smith City is making a comeback, with new owners preparing to relaunch the company. The century-old retailer went into voluntary administration last year with the loss of nearly 150 jobs. That's news. In sport, the Tasman Mako have had a tough tussle with North Harbour in their NPC opener in Nelson. The match marks the start of the Mako's 20th campaign as an NPC side after Nelson Bays and neighbours Marlborough merged in 2006. Tasman led 19-15 at half-time thanks to a last-play try, and a short time ago led 31-29. It's been a night for the wingers, as Tasman's Kyron Tomoifolo got a hat-trick, while Harbour's Tom Barham has two tries. Judo is a solitary sport on the mat, but judoka Matthew Rowley feels his New Zealand Commonwealth Games squad have a team spirit as strong as any. Four of the eight-strong team gathered for tough preparations in camp in Spain leading into Rowley's first games. He says the Kiwi grapplers are ready to tackle whatever comes their way in Glasgow.
2: You go into these training camps where you're getting quite hard rounds all the time, so to have team members there with you that are also sharing that experience, you're having maybe hard days or you've had some hard rounds and you're feeling a bit beaten up, it makes it a little bit easier.
12: That's sport. I'm Stuart Willey.
11: The Hits, Dunedin weather with Heatco. Check out their Facebook page for amazing home heating specials. With rain easing to showers tonight, we've got a cold sou'wester for the overnight low. Tomorrow, partly cloudy, chance of showers until the afternoon with westerly winds.
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0: The Hits.

is the hits. Some great movies out at the moment. If you haven't seen the new Spider-Man yet, maybe some weekend viewing. Audiences rating it 98% on Rotten Tomatoes. Highest score for any Marvel movie ever.

0: It's the Hits, Dunedin. Hey, Callum and P back on Monday for show number 3986. Our 4,000th show, August 21st, live at Emerson's. Details on how you can be there on Monday morning.
1: And we're taking the Alpha Quiz on the road. 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
2: I know you moved on to someone new. 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

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And every once in a while, I start texting, write a

It is the hits. It's been a very wintry week. Cold temperatures around Canterbury tonight. Snow down to 500 metres. And a bitterly cold southerly wind too. Hope you're having a lovely Friday night. I've got Borderline, a new song from them coming up. But right now, Charlie Puth, it is the hits.

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1: Hey, this is Ben from Borderline, and you're listening to Watching It Burn on the Hits. It's the song you should probably listen to with the roof down in your car and just blast the speakers at max.

0: Rihanna, SOS, it is the hits with Bryn. I think people's power bills have gone up this week. More people using power because of the cooler weather. 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I've got Hootie and the Blowfish coming up and Alex Warren next. It is The Hits.
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0: Friday night, you're on the hits with Bryn. Time now for some weird world news. This is a weird one. A whole town in Canada has been stinking for weeks. They've been driven up the wall by a smell so bad that one local said it was the worst rotten fish odour of their life times 100. The culprit is ancient fermented fish sauce. Which is random, isn't it? What's the worst smell you have ever encountered? Text in on 4487. Maybe a neighbour or a flatmate was cooking something that cleared out the house. I would love to know. You can text in on 4487. Amy Winehouse coming up, and I've got Chapel Roan after 10 on the hits.
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16: In this update, the Prime Minister has labelled Winston Peters' comments targeting a Green MP racist and says he's playing games. Peters' outburst in Parliament, calling on a Chinese-born Kiwi MP to go home, led to a rebuke from the Chinese ambassador. Luxon has doubled down on his description of the comments as offensive, but won't be removing Peters from cabinet.
17: He knows exactly what he's doing. He's a career politician. He's been there for 40 plus years. He's using language that's deliberate to get attention from the media and from others on himself.
16: The bone-chilling conditions in parts of the south has led to disruption on the roads as snow falls to low levels. State Highway 7 is closed near Reefton and police are dealing with multiple cars stuck on the Lewis Pass. Further south, State Highway 87 is closed through Middlemarch. Meanwhile, Civil Defence is calling on motorists in the North Island to avoid the desert road tonight. Major scepticism over whether the latest roadmap for peace in Gaza will come to fruition. Hamas says it's agreed to a Board of Peace plan, which would see it disarm entirely and Israeli forces withdraw. President Donald Trump says it's a critical step, but Israel is yet to acknowledge it, let alone agree. CBS Middle East correspondent Linda Gradstein says Israelis will be nervous and don't trust the militant group.
18: There are also some in Israel who are saying Netanyahu wants conflict in Gaza because he wants to be re-elected in the elections at the end of October. So there are a lot of moving parts.
16: Back here, an Opportunity Party leader, Kule Wong, says the party vote is their main priority in the upcoming election. Opportunity named a 40-strong candidate list earlier. After a month of strong polls near the 5% threshold, Wong says the top six list selections are ready to enter Parliament. She says their goal is reaching the highest possible party vote. There is one electorate battleground where Opportunity has a shot.
19: We are standing to win Mount Albert. That's the only electorate we're trying to win, and we believe we can. All the other electorates, we are very much going for the party vote.
16: That's news. In sport, the Tasman Marco was made to earn their 20th season celebrations with a hard-fought 31-29 victory in Nelson over a game, North Harbour. A night for the wingers saw Tasman's Kyren Tomoifolo open his season's account with a hat-trick, while Harbour's Tom Barham scored twice. 20 years on from the merger of Marlborough and Nelson Bays, Tasman skipper Johnny Lee told Sky Sport the celebrations tonight were made tough from start to finish.
20: Pretty hard for Wadey. North Harbour really gave it to us the full game, so big credit to them and good to see our boys really saying it, yeah.
16: The Silver Ferns hope competition for starting positions will help them as they progress to face England in the semi-finals of the Commonwealth Games. New Zealand demolished Trinidad and Tobago 83-23 this morning to top their group in pool play. But Catherine Hall's knee injury ruled her out, with her future participation in Glasgow uncertain, and Georgia Heffernan is yet to return from an ankle injury she suffered during the win over Wales. That's sport. I'm Stuart Willey.
0: The Hits, Dunedin weather with Heatco. Check out their Facebook page for amazing home heating specials. Rain easing to showers tonight. We've got a cold sou'wester for the overnight low. Tomorrow partly cloudy, chance of showers until the afternoon with westerly winds.
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It is the Hits. 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

0: It's the Hits, Dunedin. Hey, Callum and P, back on Monday for show number 3986. Our 4,000th show, August 21st, live at Emerson's. Details on how you can be there on Monday morning.
1: And we're taking the Alpha Quiz on the road. 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
0: We'll see you then on the Hits.

It is the Hits, a big comeback story. Smith City, the furniture and appliance chain that's been around since 1919. It went bust last year. Now someone's bringing it back. It's been revived by mystery new owners.

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1: Hey, this is Jen Wigmore. You're listening to my new song, Rodeo, on the Hits. One, two, three, four, rodeo. This is a song about getting back into dating when you're 40. What?

0: Vanessa Carlton, 1,000 miles. It is the Hits with Bryn. There's a recall on the squeezy dumpling toys. These are like sensory toys where they're squishy. Apparently, they're still being sold online, so just watch out for them. There have been tests which have found benzene in them, which can cause irritation. Gosh, what's going on with kids' toys lately? We've had the asbestos play sand issue. Maybe they just need to bring in some tougher product safety standards and testing of these products, especially when they're made for young kids. Aerosmith coming up and Taylor Swift on the way next on The Hits.
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0: Late Night Friday, it is the Hits with Bryn. I was so disappointed today. I had my fingers and toes crossed that I was one of the lucky Kiwis that the IRD owes money to. They're holding $619 million in unclaimed money for thousands of people, including old tax refunds, wages, KiwiSaver adjacent stuff that nobody's ever come to collect, and the pile keeps growing every year. So make sure you go onto the IRD website to see if they owe you money. And if they do, enjoy it. You know, I hope you spend it on something nice. It may just be a couple hundred bucks or a few thousand. Pink coming up, and I've got Hosier next on the Hits.
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2: 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Drinking? 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
13: In this update, the Waitangi Tribunal has castigated the government over plans to repeal some treaty references in legislation and recommended an immediate halt. Cabinet agreed to remove or amend references in 19 pieces of law which require the Crown to honour, have regard to or take into account the Treaty of Waitangi. Political reporter Ethan Griffiths has more.
14: The government says the references are inconsistent, but the tribunal says Cabinet's rationale is flawed and it breaches the treaty. It says the move significantly damaged the Crown-Māori relationship and it hasn't considered impacts on Māori. But Justice Minister Paul Goldsmith says the government will push ahead and the law needs to have certainty.
13: One person's been airlifted to hospital with critical injuries after a serious crash on Southland's State Highway 93. The two-vehicle collision was reported to police around 7 and happened between Matoda and Clinton. The road remains closed while the serious crash unit carries out a scene examination. Meanwhile, another crash in Wairarapa has closed State Highway 53 outside Martinborough. Controversial social media ads paid for by a government agency didn't breach rules. A probe into the Public Service Commission paying to boost social media ads about a mega strike has found it didn't breach political neutrality guidelines, but did risk being seen that way. The commission paid just over $400 to boost Facebook posts warning of disruption to public services. Commissioner Sir Brian Roche stands by the $60,000 investigation.
15: It's very important to the Commission that we conduct ourselves in a way which sets a standard, and this report helps reinforce that.
13: And a great white shark being tracked for a television documentary has been on an epic 9,000-kilometre journey. Joe, the 3.2-metre shark, is now lurking off the North Island's west coast after spending 7 months cruising Australia. He was tagged off Stewart Island in January. That's news. In sport, North Harbour fell just short of ruining the Tasman Mucko's 20th birthday celebrations, losing 31-29 in Friday's only NPC matchup. Although they'll only head home with their bonus points, Harbour captain Jed Melvin felt their focus on pre-season preparation shone through in Nelson.
16: In all pre-season, we've talked about connection and care for the jersey, and I can't doubt any of those boys that came on this field. We left it all out there, so real proud of them.
13: A case of trying to find a yang to Brendan McCallum's yin in the English cricket coaching ranks. That's seen Stephen Fleming confirmed as the country's new test mentor, with McCallum remaining in charge of the white ball sides. Former England skipper Michael Vaughan has offered his approval on the Test Match Special podcast.
17: A very experienced coach who's been around the modern game with Chennai Super Kings over the course of the last few years. He was a very, very good captain back in the day, a very good tactician, renowned for being a really good man manager.
13: That's sport. I'm Stuart Willey.
18: The Hits, Dunedin weather with Heatco. Check out their Facebook page for amazing home heating specials. Rain easing to showers tonight. We've got a cold southwester for the overnight low. Tomorrow partly cloudy, chance of showers until the afternoon with westerly winds.
0: The station that takes you all the way.

It is the Hits. Only a couple more days left of the Glasgow Commonwealth Games. And what a result for our weightlifter David Letty, winning a third Korea Games medal and his second gold. His record clean and jerk lift of 223 kilos saw him take the win by a margin of 1 kilogram, with a combined 389 in the 110 kilo plus division this morning. Extraordinary. Here's Sia.

0: 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Hey, Callum and P back on Monday for show number 3986. Our 4,000th show, August 21st, live at Emerson's. Details on how you can be there on Monday morning.
1: And we're taking the Alpha Quiz on the road. 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
0: We'll see you then.

You're on the hits. Today, the last day of greyhound racing in New Zealand. Tomorrow, the ban kicks in. I think there are about 1,400 greyhounds that need rehoming. So if you're looking for a new family member, why not adopt a greyhound? They do make really wonderful pets. Lady Gaga, The Edge of Glory, the hits.

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1: The song is about wishing that I could grow down instead of growing up. 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

0: Jay Kroger, Hero. That wraps up Friday night with me. I'm out of here. Hey, enjoy your weekend. I hope there's a bit of rest and relaxation time. If you are working, you're an absolute legend. I'm looking forward to pretty much doing nothing this weekend. I've got no plans, really. Britney Spears coming up, and we've got Ella Langley next on The Hits. Catch you Monday.
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13: 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I used to meet you down on Woods Creek Road. 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

anthems ever. You voted, and one by one, we said goodbye to some absolute classics. Until only one anthem remained. Your best song ever for 2026 is... Bam!

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1: Hey, this is Jen Lloyd Moore. 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One, two, three, four. Rodeo. This is a song about getting back into dating when you're 40. What?

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3: 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It's aligned with a massive Rugby League Grand Final weekend in Sydney. 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

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The Hits. All the songs you love. 'Cause I'm just a teenage dude. 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

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You voted, and one by one, we said goodbye to some absolute classics. 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
21: In this update, at least a dozen people have died trying to reach the Spanish enclave of Ceuta from Morocco. The autonomous city has experienced a surge of attempted crossings, with up to 60,000 migrants trying to reach the European border. Human Rights Watch Senior Associate Director Judith Sunderland told the BBC it's impossible to know exactly why people are attempting the risky crossing.
22: There are always people who are eager to cross irregularly, either because they need to seek asylum or because they see it as their only option to improve their lives.
21: Back home, and thousands felt an earthquake near the lower North Island last night. The 4.6 magnitude quake struck at 9 minutes past 11 at a depth of 38 kilometres northwest of Porirua. Part of State Highway 2, or Portakee to Gisborne, is closed following a slip near Waiweka Gorge overnight. In the South Island, State Highway 7 is closed near Reefton and State Highway 87 through Middlemarch. That's news. To sports and in track cycling at the Commonwealth Games in Glasgow. Sammy Donnelly has taken silver in the 10-kilometre women's scratch race final. New Zealand's defending Games champion Bryony Botha has been denied a medal in the women's 4,000-metre individual pursuit by rising Scottish star Erin Boothman. to NRL action last night, courtesy of Nine.
8: And with this victory, they'll be back in the top eight for the first time since round six. Brighton! That's the way to seal it!
21: Bulldogs captain Stephen Crichton scored two late tries to seal a 36-22 win over a brave Melbourne Storm in an entertaining clash at Amy Park. Earlier, the Dolphins beat the Dragons 28-22. That's sport. I'm Carly Estrong.
0: This is Jono, Ben and Megan's Weekend Breakfast.
3: On the Hits.
9: It is the Hits. Good morning, Saturday morning. Jono, Ben and Megan next. Why the manager of 660 was emailing me. Me, of all people.
20: They're wanting to switch Machu out as
9: yeah, well,
20: a new front person.
9: I might be the new front person. We'll tell you next on the Hits.

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1: On the Hits.
2: I had an email over the weekend that it kind of threw me, and I was thinking about it quite a lot. And
3: tell you who doesn't get emails, Christopher Nolan.
2: Christopher Nolan.
3: He'll never be thrown by an email.
2: Yeah, now just to give you context, and as soon as I give you context, you'll probably work out what I was doing. But John is the manager of 660, the band. He's an American guy, and, you know, I've met him over the years many times. And a couple of times I have emailed him about various things, little bits of filming, and actually helped me get some tickets in the United States when I was over there once. So he lives over in America. So it's not unusual for me to get an email from John from 660. Not all the time, but John. And then we've got John, who is he's a New Zealand correspondent for this radio show. He's a
3: Kiwi
2: guy.
3: John.
2: Kiwi guy, lives in America.
3: Oh, yeah, John lives in Portland.
2: Yeah, that's right. So I got Kiwi an email John. Over the weekend that said John 660. And in my head, I was like, oh, this is John from 660, the manager.
3: That would make sense.
2: Yeah, and I was like, oh, John 660. And I was just like, it just said, hey, Ben, guess what? 660 are performing in America, Baltimore. It's sold out and I'll be there. John.
3: So you're like, well, and I was like, as your job as a manager.
2: And I was like, well, there's a brag from,
1: like
2: from
1: a
2: John.
1: Kind of, you'd expect
2: it. Yeah, the manager of 660. I was like, that was a really unusual thing for him to really send me. Like, it was, guess what?
3: And when was the last time you heard from John?
2: Well, it's been probably a few months.
3: this is his return to your inbox.
2: I said, guess what? They're sold out and I'm going to be there. And I thought all day, and I was like, that was really, really unusual.
1: You've got an in for tickets, mate. Like,
2: until I thought about later that day, and I was like, uh-oh, I see what I've done here. I think it's from John, the US correspondent.
3: Did you reply to John 660 thinking you're talking to John 660?
2: No,
3: John,
2: I had it at that stage, thankfully.
3: You're still downloading the email.
2: It's like a really weird brag that he's going along to see the band that he manages, and they're sold out, And then I went back and looked at it later, and I was like, oh, it's from John, who listen to this radio show, and there he's going along. And
3: well, we must get it. We'll get a review from Kiwi John.
2: Yeah.
3: Why don't we connect John with John?
2: We should.
3: At the 660 show.
2: I don't think they're doing it till September or something. I looked into it last night. But it's
1: we can get them both to do a review.
2: And send me emails as well, and I'll try and work out which John.
0: Jono, Ben and Megan's
1: Weekend Breakfast.
0: On the Hits.
4: Yo, man.
5: Yo.
4: Open up, man.
5: What do you want, man?
4: My girl just caught me.
5: You made her catch you?
4: I don't know how I let this happen.
5: But who?
4: The girl next door, you know? I don't know what to do.
5: So it wasn't you.
4: All right.

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1: On the Hits.
2: Benny, I know you've probably got this now, teenage daughters. Is there, you know, when the kids are little, your children's age, Megan, they kind of look at you like you're their superheroes, you know. You teach them to ride bikes and do things, but eventually the tables turn and
3: yeah.
2: The only joy they get out of you is basically your blooper reel. So, you know, every time I walk into a glass door or a piece of furniture, that brings much joy to particularly my daughter Poppy. So walking past the dairy just Sunday, and, you know, I know the local dairy guy going there regularly, but obviously the acoustics inside the dairy weren't allowing him to hear me.

0: outside on the footpath. And I was like, "G'day, mate." And I waved, and he completely ignored me. And I turned around, I'm like, "Dear God, I hope no one's watching that." Nothing worse than,
1: yeah,
0: you know, acknowledging someone and them not seeing you because they don't even know that they've humiliated you as well.
2: Yeah.
0: And so you're like, you try and give it another go just to capture their attention and save the moment.
1: Yeah.
0: Because I knew Poppy, my daughter, was right there next to me, reveling in every wave. And I did try and pull it back and yelled even louder. Again, the acoustics and the dairy weren't playing in my field. And completely blinked. And she was crying, absolutely crying with laughter. And I don't, you know, there's no recovery from that when someone else witnesses in a direction like that, is there?
2: You do it to yourself, though. You often will, like, smile and, like, that person hasn't seen you. That's usually when you were, like, you know. Like, it was unnecessary. There was no point you needed to do that. He would have gone about his day not knowing that you'd walk past without saying hello.
0: Yeah.
1: Like, I know. I feel like I have also witnessed
2: that. Yeah, many times. You're like smiling and waving and people not even looking. It's
1: you
2: like,
1: know that you can just walk past people and leave
2: like
1: them.
2: If someone obviously smiles, it's courteous. Yeah. And, you know, and you catch eye contact.
1: Yeah, and I'm not talking about people you know. I mean, just people in general, you can walk past them.
0: Without acknowledging them.
2: And not everyone wants you to creepily smile at them. It puts them off a little bit.
0: Yeah, I do like throw people out like that too. They're like, why is that man staring at me?
2: Smiling at me.
0: The worst thing is across the road from work, there's a cafe there, and someone was walking towards me as I was crossing the road, and they were waving vigorously, and I gave it a big wave back. It was just someone from the office. I was like, well, this is an enthusiastic interaction. And then I realised, there's someone directly behind me that you're waving at. And then I was like, please, no one has seen. And then there was another colleague of ours who was like, well, that was embarrassing. They witnessed the whole thing.
2: Yeah.
0: That sucks.
2: Yeah. I know, that is.
0: You can't pull back from that.
2: It's harsh because they look like they've locked onto you. And you're like, yeah, great.
1: Or like when they yell out, hi, and you're like, hi. Yeah.
0: But then they know what they've done. They try and give you a pity wave.
2: Yeah, I know.
0: To try and
1: someone
0: save it.
1: Literally said to me, oh, hi to you too. And I'm like, as well as the person that I was actually saying hi to. You're like, oh.
0: Hi to you too, the afterthought.
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2: Terrible day of admin yesterday. I say that like I did it, but actually my husband was giving me a blow-by-blow of what was happening. So my car, I mentioned it on the show, he changed a puncture, which he was like very proud of himself for.
3: Oh, yeah. He said, you might want to go look outside of the car there. Something's been fixed. And there's a tone of his voice lowered by a couple of levels, a couple of octaves.
2: Because we switched cars and he went to drive my car home and then he called me and he was like, you have driven through a screw. And I was like, oh, whoopsies.
3: Can I just say, I reckon there are more nails and screws out there in the market. The amount of flat tires I've had over the last 5 years...
2: Yeah.
3: Thanks to tiny little nails and screws.
2: Oh, maybe it's big tyre companies going sprinkling.
3: Really smart play from the tyre companies.
2: So I ran over a screw and he was like, I've changed it, don't worry. Like, I got the spare out, jacked up the car, changed it by himself, apparently. Nice. So yesterday he was like, I'm going to go get your spare fixed because before I've had a spare flat in the car for like a year. So we went to get the spare fixed. And where you go, where I got the tyre from, they fix the puncture for free. So he's booked it in and he's like, I'll go do it. It'll get done for free and we're sweet. So he was there for hours and I got a desperate call from him being like, who's going to pick up our son from school because he's still at the tyre place. And I was like, what is happening? And the car that he drove in, the good car, which had my spare tyre in the back, the tyres had all perished. All four tyres were like cracked and old and perished. And the people are like, you need to change these stat.
3: Oh.
2: And then when they checked the free puncture repair, my tyre had apparently been flat for a very long time.
3: So you had to replace five tyres?
2: Five tyres.
3: Going in for a free puncture repair to five tyres?
2: It went from inconvenient to horrifically expensive.
4: They'd be loving like, that, wouldn't they? Be like,
3: See, I told you this free policy would work a dream.
4: They get them in the door, don't they? See that? They're not see here.
2: Yeah.
4: And it's one of those things that, you know, you can't
2: dispute it because you're like, well, that one's flat and those ones have got cracks in it. So I need the tyres.
3: So how much do you think it costs you in tyres? Hundreds.
4: Yeah, they're not cheap.
3: No. Yeah.
4: I mean, obviously,
2: to be fair, mine's like a little nana car, so my ones are still like $200.
4: Right,
3: that's still.
2: But
3: still,
2: the other car is
3: when
2: more
3: you're not
2: than
3: expecting
2: that.
3: It to, you know. And he was just driving it in the civilian vehicle.
4: Yeah,
3: this is the one that's all.
2: It was like almost $2,000.
3: Tires.
2: A surprise $2,000.
3: Okay. You want to open up a phone topic here? I assume that this is
4: that's
3: heading.
4: Normally how the radio formula goes.
3: Yeah. I mean, it's done pretty well for a number of decades.
4: It doesn't always work, though, sometimes. You check it out. We'll see if it does now. Megan, you say what you want to say.
2: When did it go from bad to worse?
4: Okay.
2: Like, it was inconvenient, but it wasn't going to cost us anything. And then it went terribly wrong. So when did it go from bad or inconvenient to just painful?
4: Kind of like when we made you go to the dentist because you hadn't for so many years. And you're
2: that
4: like,
2: felt
4: I've been
2: like
4: fine.
2: A radio gag.
4: I've been fine. And then when you get in there, they're like, oh, there's a few things that you need to get done. Six new tyres later, you're good to go.
3: So the lesson is never get your car serviced. Never go to the dentist.
2: That's what I was running with.
3: Don't go to the doctor.
2: I never had a problem till I went there.
0: After choosing a lineup of 128 of the biggest anthems ever, you voted. And one by one, we said goodbye to some absolute classics. Until only one anthem remained. Your best song ever for 2026 is...
5: Best.

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3: Megan went in for a free puncture repair and ended up with five new tyres.
4: Yes, that is more than one car worth of tyres.
5: Tony and his tyre service were loving you yesterday.
4: It's been a good, great service.
5: Tony's like, it's been a good Tuesday, team. It's been a great Tuesday. Ryan, when did things go from bad to worse for you?
6: So I'm an arborist, and I put my hedge cutter up in the tree one day and climbed up, and the hedge cutter fell out of the tree and scraped down my leg, down my shin, and I had a big gaping hole in my shin. Went to the doctors, got stitches, went out that weekend.
4: Oh, God, so this is... Okay.
6: Went out that weekend, partying, getting drunk, and caught the... Didn't cover it up and caught it on the bottom of a door, of a car door, while I was closing it.
5: Ah. And did it split open?
6: Yep. Blood everywhere.
4: No
6: bandages, no plasters, no nothing, and I tied a bandana around it.
5: Legend.
4: Okay, Ryan.
5: Legend.
3: Hasn't seen medical attention since.
4: He's Ryan. Still,
5: my leg starts to smell like fish. It's barely hanging on for dear life.
4: This is the mum in me. First of all, why did you hang the hedge trimmers above you? Second of all, why were you out partying without a bandage on your leg?
6: Because I'm a male, and I think she'll be right.
5: And he's
6: nothing will happen.
5: 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So thank you so much for your call. Appreciate it.
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8: In this update, rescue attempts are underway in southwestern Pakistan after a methane gas explosion at a coal mine. The Provincial Disaster Management Authority says 32 bodies have been recovered from the mine on the outskirts of Quetta, and they're working to retrieve two others. The victims' families are being offered compensation of 500,000 Pakistani rupees or 3,000 New Zealand dollars. Balochistan's mining minister, Shuaib Noshawani, says authorities will investigate the cause of the explosion and review safety measures at coal mines across the province. Thousands felt an earthquake near the lower North Island last night. The 4.6 magnitude quake struck at 9 minutes past 11 at a depth of 38 kilometres northwest of Porirua. Wesley was one of almost 9,000 people who felt the shake.
9: Definitely felt stronger than that because I'm in an 8-storey building.
8: That's news. To sports, and in track cycling, Paris cyclist Devon Briggs has won a gold medal and set a new Commonwealth Games record in the process. He's taken first place in the 1 kilometre C13 time trial final in Glasgow this morning. Meanwhile, Sammy Donnelly has had her bronze medal upgraded to silver in the 10 kilometre women's scratch race final after a disqualification. In last night's NRL action, Bulldogs captain Stephen Crichton scored two late tries to seal a 36-22 win over a brave Melbourne Storm in an entertaining clash at Amy Park. The Storm threatened a famous victory for almost an hour before the surging Bulldogs came back with a bite, moving into the top eight for the first time since round six and a sixth win in their last seven games. Earlier in the evening, the Dolphins beat the Dragons 28-22. That's sport. I'm Carlia Strong.
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0: Ken Breakfast on the Hits.
1: You guys have come up with a genius job title for myself, the Town Prior. John Prior, my surname, and you thought, well, why don't we get you out on the streets being the town crier?
2: Yeah, to go out and do that old-fashioned, you know, thing where they had someone on the streets and all the regalia, swinging a bell and making announcements.
1: Yeah. We spoke to Joseph. He's where is Joseph? Is he Perth or
2: Canberra? I think.
1: Canberra, yeah. Canberra. He's the town crier for Canberra.
3: Oh yeah! Oh yeah! Oh yeah! My lords, my ladies and gentlemen, welcome to New Zealand!
2: We'll get him to say welcome to New Zealand. He doesn't go around Canberra.
1: Very confusing.
2: Like, what? I thought we were in... Oh, anyway, so we're going to get to talk to him for tomorrow and get some advice for you, because we're going to send you to the streets and make some announcements for people if you want some announcements made in your life. 4487 on the text. But we thought the town crier is a bit of a job that doesn't really exist too much anymore.
1: No,
2: it's
1: so
2: very important. And maybe it's important for Christopher Nolan. Maybe he could have a town crier because he doesn't read emails.
1: Doesn't read it or have a phone.
2: Yeah.
1: It's like a human emergency alert, isn't it, the town crier? But I imagine there would be a whole load of people listening right now that used to do jobs that are no longer around. 018 operators. Remember you'd call 018
2: and
1: be like, can I please have the number for Jackson's on SB Avenue?
4: Was then, there a person?
2: Yeah,
1: there was a person. It was basically they would look through the phone book for you. It was AI
4: Did
1: before
4: they?
1: AI.
2: Yeah.
1: Did you not remember?
4: No, I don't remember. I remember calling 018, but I thought it was like an automated thing.
1: Oh, it is now. Yeah. We dialed it the other day, didn't we? I'll see if it's still going. Wasn't it like you had to give it prompts and things?
2: Let's get the number for the Hits and see what they say.
5: Welcome to 018.
1: Is it still going?
4: Oh, that's right.
5: Friendly AI agent.
4: He sounds like Patrick
5: Gower. Are you looking for
4: Gower.
5: A residential or business number?
1: We're looking for a business number for the Hits. Throwing them here.
4: Patty?
2: Come on, mate. You can do it.
1: Come on. The little AI bot that could.
4: The Hits rate. Oh,
1: no, he's gone. He's hung up. See?
4: Wow.
1: Yeah, they're not going to replace us just yet. Well, no, they've already replaced us, but they're not doing a good job. So, yeah. I imagine people who are running milk runs too.
2: Yeah.
1: Jobs that are no longer around.
2: Producer Grace, who's, like 25, she's like, I just don't get my head around what was the milkman? What was that? Like,
4: it was
2: what
4: a
2: was
4: man
2: that,
4: that delivered milk to your door.
2: Yeah.
1: Kind of wrapped up pretty conveniently in their title, I would have thought.
2: I think so, but you're like, why? And I'm like, I don't know, we just really needed our milk, didn't we?
4: Is it because the milk used to come direct from, like, the factory, rather than the supermarket.
2: I'm guessing, maybe. You're right.
1: It did seem like an unnecessary service. You're right.
2: Yeah.
1: Like, we could all go to the shop and buy... Yeah.
4: Well, because there was a time when there was crossover. There was the plastic bottles at the supermarket, and then you were still getting your glass bottles delivered. And everyone's like, this seems pointless.
1: someone had some common sense somewhere along the milk line, the timeline of milk delivery. Now, video easy. Did you work in a video shop? 0800 The Hits. Jobs that are no longer around that you used to do. Imagine all the people you saw going into the behind the curtain, you know, with the beads to the special room in the video shop.
2: Yeah. They're glad those video stores aren't around anymore, are they?
1: Oh, because then you had all of their history on the computer database. You could have really... You had a powerful position working at the video shop.
4: It's great play from both of you guys being like, remember those guys? Oh, they used to do this. They did that. It's like, okay. Well, you guys were definitely in there too.
1: I was. We weren't in the beaded curtain area.
4: Don't lie. Jono, Ben and Megan's Weekend Breakfast on the Hits.

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1: On the hits.
2: Talking about jobs that no longer exist anymore.
3: Well, you're trying to resurrect one. The town crier this week. Sending me out. I feel like, is this just public humiliation disguised as the town crier, that you're going to send me out yelling in quirky clothing, comical clothing, ringing a bell?
2: A little bit, yeah.
1: Well, obnoxiously. Yeah, a little bit that, a little bit. We just love the pun,
2: yeah,
1: you know.
2: Yeah.
3: We did ask about Mayor Wayne Brown if this was possible to do in his city. He welcomed us with open arms.
2: Yeah, he's like, get out there and do it.
3: To the point where we got a message, producer Troy got a message from Mayor Wayne Brown's press person saying the mayor loves the idea so much, he's messaged the government to see if the town prior can open up the underground city rail link.
2: Oh, well, hey, that's where
1: his official request.
2: Yeah, there you go. You could do that.
1: The government's just going to be like,
3: what? Yeah, I mean, it was just some filler content that Ben made up for the radio show. Now it's really taking on a life of its own. So, hey, could be some big things on the horizon for the town prior. Kim, we're just talking about jobs like town crying that are no longer around that you used to do. What was it for you?
4: My mum used to work in an old condom factory.
1: In New Zealand?
4: Yes, so there was one in Christchurch in Fairymead, and there was an old building. It's gone down now, but every time we used to go past, my mum used to embarrass me and my friends and go, oh, look, there's a condom factory I used to work in. Like, it was an actual one. Yep, an actual thing.
3: So we used to hand make them?
4: We used to hand make them and put them in little packages and do all that fun stuff.
3: Wow.
2: Yeah. I never really thought about the logistics of that. So yeah.
1: I kind of need to know.
4: No, you don't.
2: No.
4: Yeah, so that's where they come from, or used to.
2: Okay.
3: Did she come home smelling rubbery?
4: Oh, mate, I don't want to think about it.
1: Or like fake strawberry.
3: Yeah.
4: Oh, no. I don't think they had flavours back then. I thought they were very standard.
3: Stock standard. Up the guts. Handmade.
1: Don't use that turn of phrase. Don't
3: good,
1: use
3: good. Handmade. Quality. New Zealand condoms.
1: Don't use up the guts.
3: Now we've taken the production offshore. Nightmare. Absolute nightmare.
4: Well, they obviously didn't use them with me and my siblings and six of us. So
3: didn't use the product. Didn't want to bring work home. Fair enough. Hey, good on you, Kim. Really appreciate it. Sue with us on 0800 The Hits. A job that is no longer around, Sue, that you used to do.
5: Used to work at United Video.
3: United Video.
1: Wow. Play it one more time now.
2: What was the worst thing about working at a video store?
5: Working till 1 a.m. in the morning.
2: Oh, long hours. I used to love going along the video and choosing your movies and stuff, though. It was a lot of fun.
1: It's just an argument. It's like when you all try and pick something on Netflix now. You just argue.
2: Yeah.
3: And so we must ask you the obvious question. You know, the one with the beaded curtains, you'd walk into that room.
5: They never had beaded curtains. They were just in the back of the corner.
3: Oh, just tucked away in the back of the corner.
2: People go, oh, I don't know how I ended up here.
1: Now, like, what would people say when they bring those to the counter?
5: You just didn't make eye contact.
3: Yeah, just these things.
1: They sandwich it in between Back to the Future and
3: Pretty Woman and something.
5: A whole bunch. Yeah, they'd be in a big bunch. So you'd have like others and you'd just like stand through without even looking.
3: Yeah, right. Oh. So you didn't try and make it awkward or difficult. But then did you have all their titles under their name in the database?
5: Sort of, yeah.
3: Yeah, no sort of about it. These poor people, you could have really ruined some lives, Sue.
5: Could have.
3: Now, are you in Morrinsville? I think the last remaining United Video is still open in Morrinsville, isn't it?
5: It sure is. Wilfred is very good.
2: Yeah, that's right. We went down and visited it. It's just such a nostalgic sort of feeling going back into that store. It's great.
3: Yeah. Hey, well, good on you, Sue. You're going to have a great day.
5: I will. You too. See you guys later.
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2: Commonwealth Games on at the moment. Lewis Clebert, a New Zealand swimmer, just won his second gold of the games in the 400 metres individual medley.
3: Well done, Lewis. That's awesome. Held in Glasgow. And Megan, we've tracked down your co-host from your Formula One podcast.
1: Anthony Capaldi, he is, he's my co-host. 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
3: And he joins us right now. The Comm Games, are they a big deal over there, Anthony?
4: Well, you know, being the massive sports fan that I am, when Megan messaged me and went, oh, are you excited? I went, what are you talking about?
2: Because you noticed the flags. You're like, oh, there's a lot of flags around. So that was probably an indication something was happening.
4: Yeah, you go about, there's like Scotland flags everywhere, and I was like, oh, I wonder what this is for. And then it's taken someone who lives on the other side of the planet to go, this is happening in the city you live in. Oh.
1: I asked you, you do live quite far out of the city, because I don't know the layout of Glasgow. It's like, maybe you're not near all the action. Like, how far out of the city are you?
4: 15 minutes, if that, with traffic.
3: Oh, right, so you're in the heart of it. And... well, to be fair, they kind of took it. That was an orphan, wasn't it? You know, the Gold Coast in Australia didn't want it. So Scotland, they really came and saved the day. They opened their hearts and opened their doors. So that there probably wasn't huge publicity that it was coming.
4: I don't think so. All I've seen since then is apparently it's smaller this year.
2: Yeah.
4: Like the biggest thing I've seen from it was obviously the King and the Queen coming out the TARDIS. I've not seen any of the sports about it. So I need to get myself straight in to actually pay attention to the great things these athletes are doing.
2: Now, I noticed something on I was watching some coverage on the TV here in New Zealand the other day, and they were showing some shots of Glasgow going around, and there's a statue that always seems to have a road cone on its head.
4: Yeah, that just lives there. That's any city Scottish people go to, if they see a statue, they go, man, I need a hat.
2: Okay.
4: It's happened in Boston. If you get the Scots in Australia, they'll find your statues and they'll give them hats. It's become a thing.
2: Well, because I think
4: that's
2: the mascot,
4: how you know we were there.
2: The mascot from the Commonwealth Games, I think, has a road cone, hat.
1: Oh,
3: it's a tradition.
2: Yeah. Okay, we go to Glasgow, the Commonwealth Games. What's one thing we need to see if we came to your city?
4: One of the things to see in Glasgow.
3: Just in your own time.
4: I probably should have thought about that.
2: That's right.
4: See, actually, see if you... No, that's Edinburgh. flapping, I'm flapping.
3: You could go see the Commonwealth Games?
2: Yeah.
4: Do you want to see... The Commonwealth. Woo!
1: Can we get him to do that phrase? I've never got Anthony
3: to say that. Oh, the purple burglar alarm.
2: Oh, yeah. Apparently, like, I had a friend from Scotland, and she was saying there's some parts of Scotland they struggle to say purple burglar alarm.
4: The purple burglar alarm.
2: Yeah, that's it.
3: I mean...
4: that's the best I can get. My mother raised me to speak properly, so my Scottish twang is kind of gone. I've got it there at the end. We say murder weird. We hit the U. Murder, we hit hard.
3: Could you say, I murdered the purple burglar alarm?
4: I murdered the purple burglar alarm.
2: That's good.
3: Oh, there we go. Okay, well, we've had zero coverage of the Commonwealth Games.
2: I loved it. I've loved every moment of it, though. It's been great. Yeah.
4: Sports reporter on the ground, Capaldi, that's me.
3: Hey, thank you so much, Anthony. Really appreciate your time. And Talking Pit.
1: Yes, our podcast. If you liked Anthony's banter, you can hear more on Talking Pit.
0: After choosing a lineup of 128 of the biggest anthems ever, you voted. And one by one, we said goodbye to some absolute classics. Until only one anthem remained. Your best song ever for 2026 is... Ben.

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1: On the hits.
2: Now, something I've been doing old school, and I've been really enjoying it for the last, probably last couple of months, is when you're like, often we're out and about, you're travelling with the family, going around doing things, you sometimes we'll get a photo, and I'll take a selfie and get the family in a photo. But I've been really enjoying just taking one photo, and that's it. And it really winds up my daughters as well. They're like, take a burst.
3: Oh, yeah, they love a burst of 20 burst. Odd.
2: I know, but it just feels like it fills up the whole photo.
3: And you've got 20 of the same photo.
2: I know. I mean, I do understand now technology's moved on and we don't have to do the one photo, then develop it and then look at it later and go, it was blurry and mum had her eyes shut.
3: But well, because, I mean, deep down, you know, we're never going to go back and look at this. Yeah. You know, let's just do one and done.
2: Yeah. I put it into a photo book every year. I'll put one. All I need is one photo. They're like, you're going to put it in a book at the end of the year and our eyes are shut. And I'm like, yeah, one chance. And I quite like it. I feel like the one chance
3: if anything, pick your game up. Pick your photo face up.
1: So wait, even if you look at it and someone's got their eyes closed.
2: Oh,
1: like, that's
2: well,
1: it.
2: But I just go, bang, take it. I don't look at it. I like to, like, yeah, I've taken it. Yeah.
1: I'm with your girls.
2: Yeah, no, you stay.
1: Bitched at Grace, producer Grace, for doing that.
3: That's what
1: she
3: reminded
1: comes
3: me about
1: in
3: it.
1: And she looks and she sometimes she doesn't even really look at the picture on the phone. She's just like, take it and one photo and she walks away. Oh. And she doesn't look at it.
3: Well, poor Grace. I mean, to be fair to Grace, poor Grace's phone's clogged up with so much content from this program.
2: Yeah.
3: So many photos of us doing peace signs outside locations, holding products.
1: It's risky business, though, when it's you and guests.
2: Yeah, true.
1: She takes one photo. I'm like, bruh, I could have my eyes closed and it's a photo with someone, like, famous. I'm not going to post that.
3: Yeah.
2: Yeah, well, it's true, but I do like a little bit of the old school. You know, a little bit of, just like, one opportunity to give to go.
1: And then if I ask to look at it because I'm like, I don't want my eyes closed, she'll be like, oh, Megan, you look fine.
2: Yeah, I've heard her say that as well. So.
3: And that exasperated voice
2: maybe
3: as well.
2: Maybe it's a happy medium. Maybe. What do you think?
1: Take like three.
2: Three. Okay, three's good. Sometimes I don't need 45 of the same
3: photo. But I like one because you're like, is everyone on their game? Okay, is everyone feeling photo ready?
2: People aren't even trying. Yeah, like, everyone, let's try it.
3: We've got lazy with it. We're like, oh, one out of these 30 in the burst, they'll be all right, you know?
2: Yeah, yeah.
3: Just put some more effort into them.
2: That's right. Like, take it back to the 90s where we're taking things into Kodak.
1: It's just you do no effort in all of them. So you're like,
3: who, me?
1: Yeah.
3: I set a consistently low bar in all photos. You know, a little bit of a peace sign every now and then. Like, if I'm feeling happy that day.
1: Peace sign, thumbs up from Ben. We're good to go.
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18: In this update, the US president's confident Israel will agree to end the war in Gaza. A senior Hamas official told CNN they'd hand over their weapons after agreeing to a deal with the US-backed Board of Peace. But Israel's UN ambassador, Danny Dannon, says its troops won't be pulled unless the militant group actually disarms. Donald Trump says it's a great breakthrough and Israel's very happy about it.
19: Will it go through its ups and downs? It's a very complex situation over there. The people are very complex and difficult.
18: An emotional day for the greyhound racing industry as a ban comes into full force. Final races wrapped up yesterday after the ban was passed in April, retiring up to 1,400 dogs from the track. Auckland Greyhound Racing Club president John Roberts says people in the industry don't want to work a 9-to-5 office job. They work with animals.
20: When I see grown, hardened men crying freely, it tells me that their lives are ruined. Their asset bases, their income, their livelihood.
18: That's news. Two sports, an emotional Devon Briggs after the paracyclist snatched a gold medal and a new Commonwealth Games record. He's taken first place in the 1 kilometre C13 time trial final in front of a packed crowd at the Sir Chris Hoy Velodrome in Glasgow this morning. On Sky Sport, Briggs says seeing the New Zealand flag being hoisted into the air made him want to cry.
21: So special. My family's back home watching. They woke up and supporting everyone who's helped me on my journey. And this is one of the first comps I've done when my grandma's not here watching and supporting me. So I know she's watching somewhere and I know she'd be proud.
18: Adrenaline pumping through the veins of Sammy Donnelly pushed her into a silver medal in the 10-kilometre women's scratch race final. Her silver was upgraded from a bronze after a disqualification. That's sport. I'm Carly Estrong.
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2: 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You're on the Hits. Jono, Ben and Megan. Next, we had one of our biggest guests, well, probably our biggest guest.
1: Like in stature and fame.
2: Yeah.
3: And why he travels around with a blow-up mattress.
2: Or 6'7", or 6'11", actually, if Stephen Adams joins us next on the Hits.

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1: On the hits.
2: Kiwi NBA basketball star Stephen Adams is back in the country at the moment. He's teamed up with One New Zealand Warriors. Really cool thing they're doing. 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
3: Up the Wars or Up the Wars?
2: Up the Wars, or Stephen with a V. Steve with a V.
3: There we go.
2: PH, you know, sometimes it's stuff. You really want to drill down on
1: it?
2: Well, as I said it, I was like, Stephen, this can be spelled a couple of ways. Yeah.
3: And duh and the can be said both ways too. We've cleared that up, which is good. Yeah, Stephen Adams, he came into the studio yesterday, and Megan, you got Aya, your daughter, to host a tea party for us all.
1: On a tiny little table.
3: I feel like Alice in Wonderland, you know, when she's too big for the environment right now.
2: I don't know what works best for her. We only got a tiny amount of time, so we thought we'd really lean into the tininess of this.
4: I heard it crack. Most of my weight's on my feet.
2: We'll make it quick. You feeling all right? Is this like squats or something?
4: Yeah, we'll break it.
3: Can I say you're quite spread-eagled right now?
4: Yeah.
2: 6'11", right? When does this sort of happen to you? Like on planes and things like this, when you sort of find it hard to sort of fit into places?
4: Bro, the plane bathrooms, bro.
2: Oh!
4: The worst. They are the worst.
3: Can you fly economy?
4: I can fly there. Yeah. It's terrible. But I can. Yeah, definitely can, but it just sucks, man. It's just like jammed up. Feet have to be out in the aisle.
1: So you're back home in New Zealand right now. What is the first thing you do when you get home?
4: Usually hang out with the family. We usually just go have some food, like just Kiwi food. Like the food just tastes different here. Yeah. So just try and get as much of that as I can.
2: Pretty exciting that you've teamed up with the Warriors, with the Stephen Adams pathway. Do you think that it was such big news LeBron had to wait a few days, you know, just for you to announce?
4: I'd like to think that. Yeah. Let's go with that. Make that the headline.
2: Announce his news. Oh, you better wait. But it is, in all seriousness, it's really exciting, you know, getting more kids into sport into New Zealand.
4: Yeah. It's definitely amazing. We've been building it over a decade, you know. So, and like, just to partner with an organization that does the grassroots things as well, we're just trying to reach as many kids as possible. And so this is going to be a very good run.
3: I saw a photo online of a really depressing bedroom that claims to be your bedroom. It was essentially just an empty room with looked like a blow-up airbed.
4: That ain't depressing, mate. Come on, bro. You've lived like that before. Don't lie. Don't lie.
2: It was minimalist.
4: Yeah, straight up.
3: I'm not on an NBA salary.
1: I thought you meant growing up, your current bedroom.
4: Yeah.
2: Have you, like, spruced it up a little bit? Like, put
4: no,
2: some...
4: I have a bed.
2: Yeah.
4: There's an option, but I still sleep on the floor.
2: You do?
3: Do you sleep on the floor?
4: Yeah.
2: Why?
4: It's just better. For tall people, it's like, you know, I ain't going to go too much over it, but tall people, you get a lot of sore back if the mattress is too soft or whatever, so I just sleep on the floor.
3: And so have you got other furniture in that room now?
4: Yes, I do. Definitely have other furniture.
2: You could leave at any time.
4: Well, that's the thing with the league. Like, they could trade you or whatever. So I could just pack up in a backpack, actually, and just go,
3: Deflate the bed?
4: Yeah, just up and go, mate.
2: Do you have more stuff in New Zealand than over there in, like, Houston?
4: Well, no, actually, I crash on my friends' and brothers' places when I'm here. I don't actually have a place here.
1: You could, like, crash at anyone's house because we all have floors.
4: That's a good point.
3: Just the first word that comes into your head, we'll do a quick fire. Valerie and Lisa, your sisters.
4: The first word?
3: Yeah, first word. All words.
4: Okay, yeah, all words.
3: Word. Okay, maybe the second or third.
4: What's that? Lovely. Love your sis.
2: Was that the first one?
4: Love your sisters.
2: Yeah, you guys give each other a lot of grief, eh? Which is good.
4: Yeah, well, we're competitive. You know what I mean? I mean, Val's winning because she's got Dame. You have to refer to her as Dame. I was like, I ain't doing that.
3: Are you going for a knighthood?
4: No. Maybe she has to sponsor me, isn't it? And she hasn't sponsored me.
2: Yeah.
3: First word that comes into your head, mince and cheese pies.
4: Mediocre.
2: Really?
4: I'm a steak and cheese. I'm steak and cheese.
2: And a tea party with Jono, Ben and Megan.
4: This is actually amazing. This is the first time. Yeah, this is the first time. Very unique.
2: We've got to wrap things up. A tiny talk. Yeah. Love it to meet. I'm fangirling quite hard right now. I'm trying to play cool, but love it to meet you, man.
4: We need to take a photo of this, by the way. Just so people need to post it so people know what they're listening to.
1: Your leg span is bigger than
4: chicken.
1: The table.
4: Yeah. Come on, brother.
2: No one's working harder than that chair right now, though.
4: I felt a crack a couple of times. You guys made me love it.
2: We'll wrap things up.
4: Don't move.
2: Before the chair breaks. But lovely to catch up. And congratulations on all you do for New Zealand and New Zealand kids, man.
4: Thank you. You guys normally do.

0: This is Jono, Ben and Megan's Weekend Breakfast on The Hits.
1: You said Stephen Adams, and just a wonderful New Zealander, Stephen Adams. You know, there was a story reminded as he left, someone saw him at the airport and he'd had a meal and he'd finished and he took his plates and cutlery and everything back up to,
2: that's awesome.
1: To the counter.
2: That's awesome, you know? What he's doing. You know, like, as I say, he's teamed up the Warriors, helping out Kiwi kids around the country, trying to get more Kiwi kids into sport. You can text Stephen to 933. Help him out, make an instant $3 donation.
1: He might never be coming back on this show again, though, because apparently something took place after the interview.
2: I thought it was great.
1: With, like, Megan. We had a good time.
2: He sat on the table. He was like, I'll take a photo of this. Like, he even posted it to his social media account. So it looked like everyone left. We had 5 minutes. We were under time. We didn't, you know, it was like, this is great.
1: Textbook.
2: This is great.
1: What did you do, Megan?
3: I know who Stephen Adams is, obviously, but I've never, like, been taken by his beauty before.
2: Okay.
3: Quite as I have in person.
2: Right.
3: He's very beautiful and
1: rustic, manly.
3: Yeah. And, like, he's so engaging. And do you know what? Like, men, if you look a woman in the eyes and talk to her like you care, woo-wee. It's like,
1: just don't stare too long into their eyes.
2: Yeah,
1: if you're sitting in a cafe.
3: Yeah. He's just like, he looks at you and he's so kind. And
2: yeah,
3: he called
2: lovely,
3: my daughter chicken and he was like, come here, baby. Like, he was so sweet. And so at the end of the interview, I was like quite taken with him.
2: Right.
3: I was like, he's a great man. And he came in for a cuddle. Now, keep in mind, I'm pretty short. And he's
2: 6'11".
3: Yeah. And so went in for the cuddle, but he, like, leaned down and kind of engulfed me.
2: Right. Yeah.
3: And
1: see, otherwise your face would have been in his belly button.
3: Yeah. Yeah. And, like, bless him, he doesn't do half-ass cuddles. I hate half-ass cuddles. He was like,
2: I don't think he was making those noises. That was
3: no. I'm just trying to explain why this happened. So as he cuddled me, I wanted to say, have a good day, because he's leaving, right? I was like, have a good day.
2: That seems like a nice thing to say. Is he heads off? Wish him well.
3: But I didn't.
1: How did you blow that?
3: Well, because it's like
2: someone
3: the hug engulfed me, and I was like, and I got flustered.
2: Right.
3: Managed to keep my cool. I kept my cool when Liam Lawson was here.
2: You did, yeah.
3: But I something came out that made no sense, and I thought I got away with it. But apparently, producer Troy heard it, and
1: Mike's
3: so did
1: still
3: the
1: rolling.
3: Microphones.
1: Mike's, okay, we'll have a listen to this.
4: Oh, I wore tall shoes.
5: How are you? Hey, thanks, mate.
1: What'd you say? I couldn't hear it.
3: I hugged him and I said, "How are you?"
1: Oh, how are you?
3: At the end of our whole interaction.
2: Like, how are you? That's like one of those chats, you know, how are you? How are you really? Like, getting deep. Maybe he thought it was like, wow, she cares about mental health, you know?
1: Maybe, but, you know, or maybe he's like, has she been here for the last 5 minutes listening to this conversation?
3: Everyone's saying goodbye. I hugged him and said, how are you?
1: Let me listen again.
4: Oh, I wore tall shoes.
2: How are you?
1: I wore, and then it came off the back of, I wore tall shoes because you're tall.
2: How are you? How are you?
3: And the worst part is he didn't reply. Like, that was in his ear.
1: Yeah.
3: I said, like, how are you, in his ear? And he was like,
2: okay. It's been a busy day, but I'm going okay.
3: You usually ask at the end of a whole conversation.
2: I had a shocker the other day when the netballers came in with the trophy. Remember that? And I said, oh, it looks like a globe. This is the shape of the trophy. They're like, it's a netball. And I'm like,
3: it's also so, globe-shaped.
2: Yeah, yeah. So, here you go. Yeah.
1: We're, just add that to the list of guests who will never come back on the show.
2: Oh, hopefully he will.
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2: We have written a song, a bit of an ode to a small town in Aotearoa, in the North Island, the gateway to the central North Island, they call it Tirau. 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
5: Well, yeah, we thought it needed a bit of a Kiwi makeover, a bit more Kiwi flavour to that country. So here is Choosing Tito for you here on the Hits.

0: Thank you to Rosie too, who we went with, who sung that song. 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You know, every time I've tried to sing and you're like, this in my head sounds really good, and then you hear it back and you're like, I'm just, you know, when they're like, triple threat, just single. Just a single. I don't even think a single threat.
1: What's your threat? 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
0: Get to work on time. It's pretty threatening. Can make a good bed. 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
2: You vacuum a good threat. Hard.
0: Yeah, I do like vacuuming. That's pretty threatening.
3: After choosing a lineup of 128 of the biggest anthems ever, you voted, and one by one, we said goodbye to some absolute classics, until only one anthem remained. Your best song ever for 2026 is... Bear.

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1: On the hits.
2: Now we're going to go rogue. Okay, Ben's hero, Laurie Daly, league legend, comrade, Troy, producer Troy. Can we let Laurie Daly in? He's out in reception.
1: Ben, you're flustered.
3: Oh, no, I'm sorry. Yeah, well, I'm not.
2: League legend, Laurie Daly, coach of the New South Wales State of Origin team.
3: Played many years for Australia, Canberra Raiders as well.
2: He's in reception. I see a little boy trying to wave to his hero, and now his hero's coming into the studio.
3: Stop it. Stop. This is...
2: Hopefully,
1: Laurie. Yeah, here he comes.
2: Okay. Ladies and gentlemen.
1: Oh, my gosh.
2: League legend, Laurie Daly.
4: Hello.
2: Come on in, Laurie.
4: Hey, boys, how are you?
2: How are you? Okay, Laurie, Jono. This is Megan.
4: Hey, Megan.
2: Laurie.
1: Hi.
2: Oh, my gosh. Lovely to meet you, mate. Lovely to meet you. Hey, Chris, how are you?
3: Hey, coach. Oh, this is very unexpected. I just was waving to Chris out in the reception. I was like, that's Laurie Daly. That's Laurie Daly. And I got very excited. It was Laurie Daly.
5: Well, Chris just told me he put this team together. Is that right?
3: Yeah.
2: he gave me my first job, Chris. So he's who you have to blame for me being in radio. But, Laurie, what are you doing in New Zealand?
5: I've been over visiting family, but I've also been over here promoting the Origin game in New Zealand.
3: Eden Park next year. Yeah, very exciting.
5: So amazing that you've been able to... Get it to come over.
3: I keep waiting. When's tickets? The tickets are not on sale yet because I'm like, it's going to sell out.
5: Yeah, it will, And there'll be a lot of Aussies travel over too. Yeah. Rugby league in Australia is massive, as it is starting to become over here in New Zealand. But the tribalism of State of Origin
2: Is
5: just like nothing else.
2: So you'll have to, the game will have to start at like, 10 p.m. here?
5: I'm unsure of what time it'll start. Probably about 9:30 might be, about 7:30 back home. But, there'll be some challenges with it. But I went to Eden Park on Friday. What a stadium that is.
2: You know? Oh, great.
1: Yeah.
5: It's going to hold 50,000. So.
3: Yeah. You got a mural up. They love their murals.
5: Oh, do they?
3: You'll probably get you one next year if you want to come back.
2: Yeah. Put your face up there. Now, Laurie, can we ask you, the Warriors, is it our year?
5: There's no reason why it can't be. Okay. I think it's very open competition. I think the Warriors have proven themselves to be a consistent side. Obviously, they didn't play as well as what they would have liked to on Saturday night against the Bulldogs. But, yeah, I think they've done some amazing things over here. They've got great leadership. Their forward pack is strong. They've got some X-factor out wide, got some young guys that are so powerful. I think they can win the competition. I think it'd be important, though, to finish top four. I think everyone needs to – no one's ever won it from outside top four. So you're in the NRL era, so you need to be finishing top four. And if they can finish top two and get two home finals, that's a massive advantage.
3: Well, that's good. That's good. I mean, it's tough. It's a tough season. Like, I sit home on the couch Saturday night. I'm like, it's tough. They're putting their bodies on the line week after week.
5: It is. It's a tough competition, and you're going to have ebbs and flows, and you can't be playing your best football all the time, obviously. But Origin period's always challenging for sides because you've got players in and around Origin. You've got the fact that they try and rest players. They're not training as much as the other players because they're trying to freshen them up. Now you start to see the teams rise to the challenge of trying to get to the finals and win a competition.
3: Yeah.
5: It's interesting with the Warriors because there's a lot of support for them in Australia as well.
2: Yeah, we see it.
5: I think they are everyone's second team. They've got their own team, and they've got the Warriors. In my family, our family is split, so my wife's a Kiwi, so she's a WAR supporter. But then my two girls are Raiders supporters, and then my young bloke's a Dragon.
2: It's a mixed household. It's a mixed household.
1: Spicy.
2: Do they support you when you're coaching, though?
5: Yeah,
2: that's the main thing.
5: They did. Although they missed the first game this year. They were all overseas.
3: Oh, really?
5: Yeah.
3: Like, guys, I'm it's State of Origin.
5: Yeah, yeah. Come back and support me.
3: One heck of a surprise.
1: I want to ask a sport question.
3: Yeah.
1: Given you watched the game at the weekend, what do you think the Warriors need? What's their biggest work on that they need to do to get to the final?
5: I think it's just, look, there's consistency. When you watch them play, they created opportunities the other night, so there's no issue there, but you've just got to nail those moments in big games. Once you start to nail your opportunities and consistently take them, you'll be an elite footy team. And that's the challenge with all teams. Coaches sort of pull their hair out going... We play well for periods, but you've got to sustain it for longer.
1: Mm.
5: So if they can get that right, their best football can trouble anyone. So they've just got to be better at it for longer.
2: Consistent.
3: Well, Daly, this is a surprise interview, Laurie Daly. What a day.
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18: In this update, a bid to end the war in Gaza, but clashing views of who makes the first move. A senior Hamas official told CNN they're supporting a deal with the US Board of Peace, removing weapons if Israel first ceases fire. US President Donald Trump says it's a breakthrough no one thought possible, and Israel's very happy about it. But its UN ambassador, Danny Dannon, says the militant group needs to disarm before it can pull troops.
19: Disarmament means the weapon is out of Gaza, they have no control of the weapon, and then we can move forward. Otherwise, you know, they will start to play games, and we are not naive and we are not stupid.
18: A reminder not to stray from the slopes after two snowboarders got lost for 6 hours in the Wanaka backcountry. Police were notified of the disorientated pair near the Treble Cone ski field just before 2 p.m. on Thursday. They say the search was complex due to the very harsh conditions, but it could have been worse if they hadn't found them within an hour of nightfall. That's news. To sports, and golden redemption for Eliza McCartney in the women's pole vault at the Commonwealth Games in Glasgow. She's taken out the event over Australia's Nina Kennedy. Here's the moment her gold medal was confirmed on Sky.
20: Kennedy. No, she can't. It's a gold medal for New Zealand. Eliza McCartney has won the gold medal.
18: New Zealand's Imogen Arias has claimed bronze, while Olivia McTaggart was just outside of the medals in fourth. The next generation of the Price family has been named in the Warriors' final squad to face the Titans. Riley Price has been elevated to the six-man bench to make the first father and son duo to play NRL for the club, should coach Andrew Webster decide to insert the 25-year-old middle forward tonight. That's sport. I'm Kalia Strong.
21: The Hits weather for Dunedin, cloudy with the odd shower, southerly winds turning westerly, mainly fine tomorrow, westerlies becoming strong in the afternoon or at night, a few showers around Monday clearing and becoming fine, and the high today 10 degrees.
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You're on the Hits Gold Medal Morning from the pole vault. Commonwealth Games, Eliza McCartney took gold in the event. Imogen Harris took away bronze. And the athletics and track and field continue over the weekend from Glasgow. Welcome into the weekend. You got Peter in this morning with Ed Sheeran. Letters to Cleo Classic coming up for you. This is One Republic on the Hits.

0: and PJ here. We hope you're having a great weekend.
1: And giddy up. I'm hosting a murder mystery party to tick something off my 40 before 40 list. It's Calfly themed. I'll fill you in on how it went.
0: Yeah. Also, we've got your chance to win free fuel on the show when we return on Monday on The Hits.

here on the Hits. Not a bad looking weekend for us. No new weather warnings to report for today or tomorrow. And highs today, Tauranga, Whangarei and Coromandel getting up to 15. You've got Peter in for the weekend. Somba next after Jason Derulo on the Hits.

0: You're on the hits, Christina Aguilera. Welcome into the weekend. After 4 weeks and 127 battles, we found our winner on Thursday afternoon as the Cranberries took on AC/DC. Yeah. Best song ever. Thanks for all your votes. AC/DC, Thunderstruck took it away, beating Cranberries, Zombie. Yeah, and coming up, the Kiwi song that made it a long way but was finally knocked out by the Cranberries. That is your classic hit on the way, along with Alex Warren next on the hits.
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0: 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And we were trying different things. They all

0: Lucas Graham on the hits for the first day of August. One more winter month to go. After 10, let's give you Sam Fender, Olivia Dean with Rihanna and Harry Styles next after our news update. It's 4 to 10 on the hits.
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13: In this update, the greyhound racing industry is still struggling to understand why it's been forced to shut up shop. A bill passed in April, meaning racing is banned from today, with the final races run yesterday. The transition agency will oversee the closure of the industry and work to rehome around 1,400 dogs. Auckland Greyhound Racing Club president John Roberts claims they still haven't had a proper explanation from the government.
14: I'm not going to look at anyone in the face and say that we didn't need to clean up our act. We did, but we have cleaned up our act, and more so than any other industry associated with animals.
13: Two state highways are closed in the South Island following heavy snowfall overnight. State Highway 85 is closed between Kyburn and Palmerston, while State Highway 87 remains closed between Kyburn down to Outram. Along the Lewis Pass, police had to support multiple vehicles who were stuck due to snow east of Springs Junction overnight. Meanwhile, part of State Highway 2 or Portiki to Gisborne is closed following a slip near Wairarapa Gorge. That's news. Two sports, and Eliza McCartney has won gold in the women's pole vault at the Commonwealth Games in Glasgow, defeating Australian favourite Nina Kennedy on countback. Fellow Kiwi Imogen Ayres claimed bronze. A very giddy Eliza McCartney told Sky she didn't expect to get the gold.
15: I haven't won anything on the international stage before, so it's just it's a weird thing to... I don't know, I just don't know. But I'm really happy with how I kind of navigated things today, and it wasn't a high height, but sometimes it doesn't have to be, I guess.
13: In the NRL, the next generation of the Price family has been named in the Warriors' final squad to face the Titans. Riley Price has been elevated to the six-man bench to make it the first father and son duo to play NRL for the club, should coach Andrew Webster decide to insert him tonight. That's sport. I'm Carly Strong.
16: That's weather for Dunedin. Cloudy with the odd shower. Southerly winds turning westerly. Mainly fine tomorrow. Westerlies becoming strong in the afternoon or at night. A few showers around Monday clearing and becoming fine. And the high today, 10 degrees.
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0: It's the hits, Dunedin. Hey, Callum and P back on Monday for show number 3986. Our 4,000th show, August 21st, live at Emerson's. Details on how you can be there on Monday morning.
1: And we're taking the Alpha Quiz on the road. 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
0: We'll see you then on the hits.

127 epic battles. It came down to the final two on Thursday afternoon. Cranberry Zombie taking on AC/DC, and it was Thunderstruck from AC/DC, reigning supreme, best song ever, 2026. Thanks for all your votes. What a great few weeks it has been. Vance Joy on the hits.

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2: In this update, extreme temperatures aren't easing as Europe's wildfires show no mercy. Hundreds have fled central Greece's Agios Vassilios by boat after becoming trapped by a blaze. CNN meteorologist Derek Van Dam says a high-pressure system is shunting a cold front from the most vulnerable areas.
3: Look at Athens, Greece. Even though we saw a dip in our temperatures, we go above average through the first parts of next week. More of the same for other locations across Western and Central Europe.
2: The government set its sights on wild goats, with a culling competition beginning today. Entrants can submit the tails of wild goats they have humanely shot to go into the draw to win $60,000 worth of prizes. Hunting and Fishing Minister James Meagher says it's an opportunity for aspiring and experienced hunters to head into the outdoors and do their part for conservation. The competition runs until late November in partnership with DOC and the Deer Stalkers Association. That's news. Sports and Eliza McCartney surprised herself after claiming gold in the women's pole vault at the Commonwealth Games in Glasgow. It's her first win in a major championship and New Zealand's second in the athletics at these games. Fellow Kiwi Imogen Ayers grabbed the bronze. On Sky, Eliza McCartney says it didn't start to sink in until Po Tangata was performed for them by members of Team NZ.
4: I just lost it. I've never had that, you know? The gold and the champion thing doesn't compute right now, it hasn't sunk in, but that connection to home is just everything.
2: Kiwi Ryan Wood returns to the scene of his maiden supercars win this weekend, hoping to carry last year's Perth success into his new Toyota Supra. Race 1 of the Perth 440 starts at 4:45pm. That's sport, I'm Carly Strong.
5: The Hits weather for Dunedin, cloudy with the odd shower, southerly winds turning westerly, mainly fine tomorrow, westerlies becoming strong in the afternoon or at night, a few showers around Monday clearing and becoming fine, and the high today 10 degrees.
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You're on the hits. It was a gold medal day from the Commonwealth Games. Eliza McCartney, pole vault gold, and Imogen Harris took away the bronze from Glasgow. The Warriors are on the Gold Coast. I was going to say enjoying the sunshine, but it's raining there as the Warriors take on Gold Coast. Set to go 5 p.m. our time. They've got Peter in for the weekend. Four Non Blondes, classic hit coming up. It's Elise Cara on the hits.

0: Hello, Maddie and PJ here. We hope you're having a great weekend.
1: And giddy up. I'm hosting a murder mystery party to tick something off my 40 before 40 list. It's cowboy themed. I'll fill you in on how it went.
0: Yeah. Also, we've got your chance to win free fuel on the show when we return on Monday on The Hits.

is the hits. The winning returns Monday. The Alpha Quiz is back. We do it twice a day during the week, 7:45 in the morning and then 4:45 in the afternoon with Maddie and PJ. 10 questions, 60 seconds. Your next chance to win coming up Monday morning, 7:45. All American Rejects on the hits.

0: You're on the hits, Peter, for the weekend. It's the home of Maddie and PJ. 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